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0: 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Warriors v Knights. Our coverage starts at 3, kickoff from 4 this afternoon. It's amazing to think, actually, that the Dolphins might have to play the Warriors again after they thrashed them on home turf last weekend. Actually, it wasn't a thrashing. They just caught up in the second half, really. But anyway, it was a great game. You can hear that call from 4 this afternoon. Warriors v Knights. 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Queen on the radio soon. Chili Peppers, and what happens when five mates get into a garage and have a bit of fun with a jam session? The Travelling Wilburys, that's what? It's coming up soon. Good times and greatest hits. Brisbane's Triple M.
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2: 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Sale ends Tuesday, so don't miss out. Head into Coles today. A breakdown through Drewvale now for the Logan Motorway westbound before the Gateway Extension. A breakdown in Stretton for the Gateway Extension northbound before Compton Road. And a breakdown through Coochin Creek, Bruce Highway southbound just before Red Road. 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

Good times and greatest hits all weekend. This is Brisbane's 104.5 Triple M. First weekend of the school holidays. I know what it's like. I've been there. You could take them along to BrisFest. The Festival Village is open in front of QPAC there. The Verso Projects Festival Village has got the big karaoke stage. It's

0: Sounds good. Take the kids along there. Brisbanefestival.com.au. Police coming up soon. Ah, Valet, Dolores O'Riordan, the Cranberries. And NXS too. This is Brisbane's Triple M.
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2: 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Now, there's a breakdown through Drewvale, Logan Motorway westbound before the Gateway Extension. Now, the M1 southbound's building up down into Logan Home and Beenleigh. Slow conditions as well from Ulmer all the way through towards Mullandina for the coast. 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
8: Good morning, I'm Polly Bayfield. Police are investigating three suspected domestic violence-related deaths across New South Wales this weekend. Two men have been charged in separate incidents where a 90-year-old was killed in Bondi Beach and a 23-year-old stabbed in Wagga Wagga. A man has also been arrested following the death of a 70-year-old woman in the Northern Tablelands region. Elsewhere, the family of singer John Farnham have given an update ahead of a tribute concert for him in Melbourne tonight. Seven's Christy Mayer has this.
9: His family releasing a statement saying, unfortunately, he will not be able to attend. John's health has deteriorated in recent months. It has also become necessary for John to receive 24-hour nursing care at home.
8: More than 100 artists like Keith Urban and Hugh Jackman are performing at the charity gig. While at a gig on the other side of the world, there have been protests ahead of Ed Sheeran's one in the US. Macklemore was dropped from the tour after owners of stadiums hosting upcoming shows weren't happy with his pro-Palestinian comments on stage.
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8: Cronulla's season is over, falling to the Roosters 46-10 in last night's semi-finals. The Sharks had to play without star halfback Nico Hines for most of the match after he copped a hit to the head. Coach Craig Fitzgibbon says it just wasn't their night.
10: What possibly could have went wrong, and then it was like a hang-on energy for the rest of the game where sticks again was the last tackle four, then just errors from us.
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8: Hot and sunny today. Temperatures getting up to 29 degrees, 31 tomorrow. And it's Triple M's one repeat workday every day this week. 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

0: 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Starts from 9 o'clock tomorrow. Bruce Springsteen on the way. Play some Kings of Leon for you. And a little sing-along session with Dave Dobbin and Herbs. Good times and greatest hits here on Triple M.
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2: 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Reports in about a crash now. Logan home, M1 southbound, just around the Logan motorway with delays back through towards Daisy Hill. Now to M1 southbound, looking a little thick now from Beenleigh to Yatala and slow in spots from Ormo through to Mullandina. 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

0: We were thinking, how can we do more with good times and greatest hits during the workday? 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

0: Triple M rocks the footy from 3 o'clock this afternoon. Our coverage starts of the Warriors v Knights game. Kickoff just after 4. I'm sure they'll cover all that on the Sunday Sin Bin. A bunch of blokes sitting around a table arguing about the NRL and generally disagreeing with each other. It's led by Ben Dobbin. It's coming up in minutes on Triple M.
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2: 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A multi-vehicle crash in Logan Home on the M1 southbound around the Logan motorway with delays back through towards Daisy Hill, and a crash just clearing now through Yatala for the M1 southbound around Jacobsville Road. Still got delays back up in towards Beenleigh. Now there's also delays for the M1 southbound from Ormo to Mullandina. 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
21: Hello, I'm Polly Bayfield. We've got an update from police investigating three suspected domestic violence-related deaths in New South Wales over 24 hours. Two men have been charged in separate incidents where a 90-year-old was killed in Bondi Beach and a 23-year-old woman stabbed in Wagga. Meanwhile, a man has also been arrested after a 70-year-old woman died in the Northern Tablelands region. Elsewhere, Ed Sheeran has said sorry to fans at a gig in the US over how he handled the fallout from Macklemore being dropped from his tour. Some stadium owners weren't happy with his pro-Palestinian comments on stage, which led to other support acts to drop out. The Prime Minister's wrapped up a meeting with the former Apple CEO, Tim Cook, in California. They talked about the tech giant's new parental controls, with Anthony Albanese talking about global rules for AI as well.
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21: Cronulla's season is over, falling to the Roosters 46-10 in last night's semi-finals. The Sharks had to play without star halfback Nico Hines for most of the match after he copped a hit to the head. Coach Craig Fitzgibbon says it just wasn't their night.
23: What possibly could have went wrong, and then it was like a hang-on energy for the rest of the game where six again was the last tackle four, then just errors from us.
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21: Hot and sunny today. Temperatures getting up to 29 degrees, 31 tomorrow. And it's Triple M's one repeat workday every day this week. Catch us out from 9 a.m. tomorrow for your shot at $50,000 on Brisbane's 104.5 Triple M.
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26: Triple M Footy is known for teamwork, friendship and supporting our mates. None of these things exist on the Sunday Sin Bin.
27: He'll be judged in September.
28: You can't say this. No, we were.
27: That's when he'll be judged.
29: Jimmy, my dad always told me don't argue with idiots.
27: I'm not judging after one game.
28: No, that's what we do.
27: I'm not judging you.
26: Your number one show in league is James Graham, Gordon Tallis, Brent Reid.
29: You're Millhouse. How can they knock you back?
26: This is Triple M Footy's Sunday Sin Bin. And the ringmaster of the circus is Ben Dobbin.
30: Oh, hello and welcome from Eden Park as Triple M rocks the footy. It is the Sunday Sin Bin, all thanks to Pepper Money, ahead of the Warriors taking on the Knights. That game will be 4 o'clock kicked off with Dan Ganane, your caller. Gordon Tallis, James Graham, Ben Dobbin and Brent Reid with you for the next 4 hours ahead of what will be an epic semi-final. What we do know, the Roosters last night, too good for the Sharks, 46 points to 10. They'll now take on the Dolphins next Friday night at Suncorp Stadium in a prelim, and Penrith are waiting for either the Warriors or the Knights. 52,000 will be packed here at 4 o'clock this afternoon from Eden Park. It is a beautiful day in Auckland and we are ready for an unbelievable game of rugby league. Gordon Tallis, Kia ora, welcome to New Zealand. How are you, my friend?
29: Good afternoon to all the listeners. Yeah, what a fantastic day, Eden Park. Last time I was here, I think it was for the NRL Nines, and this place was rocking. It was a great party theme, and I'm pretty sure it's going to be the same this afternoon.
30: James Graham, hello, my friend. How are you?
31: Yeah, doing fantastic. Thanks, Ben. Obviously, great to be here in Auckland. Got some local culture by going to a few Irish bars yesterday. So, outstanding afternoon. Enjoyed talking to the locals. It was interesting. They're already plotting their way to the grand final. I was speaking to a couple of Warriors fans yesterday, and they were saying, oh, no, we're on the good side of the draw because it's better for us to play Penrith in the semi as opposed to the final.
30: Well, what a shame your microphone isn't working properly. We'll try and get that fixed, but you don't have to talk for a little while. Brent Reed, hello, my friend. How are you, mate?
0: Hello, boys. I'm holding the fort back here. And, Dom, I want to give you a wrap because we've been talking about this Ariat gear for a long time now. You promised it, I think, about 6 months ago, and it's finally arrived. And I'll tell you what, it's magnificent.
30: It is magnificent.
0: The Ariat gear.
30: And you can thank Terry Donahue.
0: You're a bit slow, very slow to deliver, but you got there in the end, brother.
30: Hey, Reedy, how much did you pay for it? Can I just ask?
0: I didn't pay anything, Dobby. You said, yeah, okay.

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I get it. 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But take this as your sign to finally make a change. 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

0: Whatever the job, it takes you and a ranger. The world is coming.
1: It's William Ikeka from Fiji.

0: his night finished really early. I mean, the question mark for me is whether those guys, I know they hate us talking about it, right? But it's a lingering question. It's lingered for years now. Can those guys take their game to another level and then take this club to another level in September? And it's a question that's going to linger for another 12 months now because they haven't got it done again. Nico hates us talking about it. He hates us criticising him and questioning him. But him and Braden Trindall, you cannot escape it. They're paid to win them big games in September, and for another year they haven't got it done. For whatever reason, in Nico's case... Yeah,
1: there is mitigating circumstances
0: there was last night,
1: this time
0: yes,
1: around.
0: There were.
1: And Trindall's injury.
0: Yes.
1: For him to come back into that side has been miraculous. And we saw Paul Gallen in the lead-up to that doing some demonstrations with the brace that he wears under it. Mate, he can't lift his shoulder any further than level above his head, and he certainly struggled to pass. So for him to get back on there and do what he did, I think... But they brought Adam... Didn't they bring Adam Fanua-Blake as an X factor? Didn't they bring him to give them some more punch? And
2: and he has given them more
0: punch.
2: He
0: was pretty good last night, I thought, in a beat. Yeah,
2: right. Like, and then last week, like with he and Talakai, but it's just the speed, and you can't coach speed. So you can coach everything, but you can't coach speed. You can't coach against that Roosters try. You can't go to training and practice that. That's something what those individuals and what the Sharks are lacking is every now and then that bloke just jumps out of the square, jumps out of himself and jumps out of structure and does something that even his teammates are surprised and go, that was pretty bloody good. And I was lucky to play with guys like that, that they just do stuff that only they can do, but they do it at the right time.
3: Well, to be fair, to sum up the Sharks season, I think it's still a pass.
2: It is a pass.
3: You know, like definitely. With the resources that they have.
0: I disagree.
3: Yeah, for them.
0: Disagree. Not a pass.
3: So what?
0: No way. That's not a pass.
1: What do you mean?
0: Because they've set the bar in recent years, and the bar is a minimum prelim. Right?
3: And so for that's them, one more week.
0: Well, that's not a pass then. Yeah. For me, it's a fail. I mean, you asked him at the start of the season, realistically, what they would have envisaged, where their season, they envisaged their season ending. I imagine they would have thought grand final because that side's been in the mix every year for about the last 3 or 4 years. And they need to take another step, Jimmy. Anything less than that for me is a fail for them.
1: Well, we are going to talk a little bit more Sharks later. Luke Metcalf, not far away. We are live from Eden Park. This is the Sunday Sinbin on Triple M.
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6: 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Gordon Tallis, James Graham, Brent Reed, Ben Dobbin with you all. 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
1: 13 degrees at Eden Park in Auckland for later the Savo, where we're counting down to the Warriors and Knights as Triple M rocks finals footy.
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26: 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This is the Sunday Sinbin.
27: Oh, welcome back. Triple M Sunday Sinbin, the second hour. We are live from Eden Park. The Raging Bull, Gordon Tullis, James Graham, Brent Reed and Ben.

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0: So, like, we are building
1: something. Tina got paid a lot of money, though.
0: Yeah. Yeah, and then Zane.
2: Of course, that's the deal, mate. You're going to get paid a lot of money wherever you are. Mm. 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Tino could have gone smack bang into a club where he could challenge for a premiership this year. He chose not to. He chose because they believe that the Titans are building something. I'm a Titans member. I've seen the ethos. I see what they're doing. 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

0: Newcastle's on tilt a little bit, and I reckon people have just forgotten how good the Warriors have been this year.
1: And the Sharks have been caught in the net overnight, smacked by the Roosters in last night's semi-final. The score finishing 46-10. Coach Craig Fitzgibbon says it's a disappointing end to the year.
2: We know we're a better side than that, and that's not to discredit the Roosters' performance tonight. 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
1: 13 degrees at Eden Park in Auckland for later the Savo, where we're counting down to the Warriors and Knights as Triple M rocks finals footy.
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14: Welcome back, Triple M Sunday Sinbin for Pepper Money. We are live from Eden Park ahead of the New Zealand Warriors taking on the Newcastle Knights. Dan Ganane will be your caller for that one. Last night, Roosters 46, Sharks 10. They'll be taking on the Dolphins next Friday night. You'll hear that on Triple M. And Penrith are waiting next Sunday to take on either the winner of the Warriors or the Knights. We are very lucky to have the CEO of the New Zealand Warriors, Cameron George, joining us this afternoon in studio. Cameron, firstly, congratulations. How excited are you for this one, the Savo?
15: Yeah, welcome, boys. Yeah, very excited about this today. It's bigger than just us as a footy club. It's for New Zealand. It's a massive sporting event. We haven't had this kind of event here before for rugby league from an NRL perspective, so it's really pleasing to see the take-up, the passion and the buy-in from everyone around the country.
16: Cam, thanks for joining the show. Obviously, here at Eden Park, sort of a bit of a split amongst the punters. Some wanted to stay at home, some delighted that they're going above and beyond with the 48,000, I believe.

0: people involved in it that just truly and are connected to their grassroots. And that's what'll drive them today, mate. Regardless of the scoreline, you'll see an effort there today that's based upon where they come from, who they represent, and together we're one as New Zealand today, and we're not going to let that one slip.
1: I know this might be difficult to predict. Let's say you get the win this week, next weekend in Sydney against the Penrith Panthers. What difference are the Warriors fans going to make to that contest if they get there?
0: Massive. We're going to war next week if we get there, mate. We're flying over there to win it for New Zealand, and it's a three-step approach. It's today. It's our grand final in New Zealand. In New Zealand, next week it's the war to win the big war.
1: And you'll be calling on all New Zealand just to get down to a core stadium.
0: Peter won't have problems and have to, you know, play all these games to get people to buy tickets next week.
2: They'll be there.
0: They will be there. Yeah, and awesome. I tell you, they'll march there. They'll drive there. They'll walk there. But they're going there to. In their jumper and colours that they're super proud of.
2: Cameron, we really appreciate you giving us some time this afternoon. This is going to be epic in a couple of hours, the kickoff. Best of luck. And look, we'll be down to your box very shortly. I know Gordon's already earmarked half time.
3: What do you mean I'm smoke bombing again? I smoke bombed him last night.
0: Welcome anytime, boys.
2: Thanks for being with us. We're going to take a break. That was Cameron George. This is the Sunday Sin Bin on Triple M.
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2: G'day, Jobbo here. The Dolphins might do their best work on the field, but how good do they look off

0: turning up for the physical contest is the only thing I'm thinking of at this moment. We'll probably look at some more things tomorrow at training, mate. But I think first things first, we got to be going up there ready for a physical contest on Suncorp Stadium, where I know they've had plenty of joy this year. So that's my job anyway.
1: Hey, Victor, can you leave the little number sixes alone that have sore shoulders?
0: I didn't get him, did I?
1: Oh, please, mate. He kicked the ball. Mate, his first kick, didn't you get him?
0: That was simultaneous, mate.
1: Yeah. Hey, listen, mate. It was all clear. It was all good. But just leave the little guys alone, mate.
0: Oh, for a second there, I thought, don't have that whistle, don't blow.
2: Yeah.
0: It was good.
3: Victor, speaking of little guys, Sam Walker, how important is he to your team's chances? We know he plays such an unpredictable style. Do the Roosters need him back to go all the way?
0: I think he's going to be back, mate. So, and that's only going to be positive for our team. No matter what happens, we don't necessarily need anyone. I think that next man up mentality in us. Doing it as a team is the most important thing. One person is not going to win us this competition, but having all of our blokes on the field is only going to help. So I'm looking forward to having Sammy back. I'm pretty positive it's going to be this week after seeing him move at training, on Thursday. So it's going to be awesome for us to have him back in. His energy and his short kicking game and those unpredictable things you're talking about.
2: Yeah, that's massive for the Roosters. It'll be sold out next Friday night at Suncorp Stadium in that prelim. The Roosters have had prelims before. They've got a big fan base as well. It will be an epic Friday night prelim. Victor Radley, enjoy the week. We'll catch you next Friday night. Thanks for being with us on Triple M.
0: Legends, thank you, Steve. That's
2: good on you. There we have it, Victor Radley. And that's great news for the Roosters fans that Sam Walker looks like he's set to return next week.
1: Did he just let the cat out of the bag?
2: I think so, but we'll take it. Now, we're going to take a break. The countdown continues. We are live from Eden Park ahead of the Warriors taking on the Knights as Triple M rocks the footy.
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7: Hey there, Stephen Zoyce with you. No second chances for the Wires and Knights today at Eden Park. New Zealand and Newcastle facing off in the second semi in front of 50,000. Triple M's James Graham says Auckland has been buzzing.
8: I think today is the catalyst for the Warriors to go on the run. And like I said, speaking to a few fans yesterday, they're in the mood. They're in the mood to get them going all the way. And they're starting to forecast around, hey, maybe it is our year because we get to play Penrith not in the grand final.
7: While Gordon Tallis believes the Sharks are missing X Factor after last night's loss to the Roosters, telling Triple M Footy it was more obvious in the 46-10 defeat.
9: They just haven't been able to do it. And I think that they're a very consistent footy side. It's just that next level. And where do you get that next level? Sometimes it can come from within. But sometimes, you buy that player in as well.
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7: 13 degrees at Eden Park in Auckland for later the Savo, where we're counting down to the Warriors and Knights as Triple M rocks finals footy.
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12: 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Finals are here at last.
13: Last week, the Knights' fairy tale dream of going from wooden spooners to premiers took another step forward when they overpowered the Rabbitohs.
14: At the Dom Young, away from one, and over in the corner again. It's a good win for Newcastle.
13: While over in Auckland, the Warriors' finals campaign stumbled as the Dolphins dominated the last 20 minutes.
14: Here goes Herbie. Wow. Farnworth is over for a try. The Dolphins have had a win.
13: And now, finals footy steps up another gear where there are no second chances. For the victor, it's a prelim final against the Penrith Panthers. For the loser, it's season over. This afternoon from Eden Park in Auckland, it's a semi-final between the Warriors and the Newcastle Knights. For Ream Hot Water and McDonald's, Triple M rocks finals footy.
15: The sun has broken through here. It is just gone 5 o'clock local time. You know you're at something special. You just get those days. You get those feelings. You know this is a little bit better. This is a little bit better than what we normally get, and what we normally get is pretty damn good. Gordon Tallis, Jimmy Graham, Ben Dobbin shortly. But Gordy, we've got on the sideline right now a champion bloke, a champion player, one of your old teammates.
16: Do we have a champion?
15: You would have played, surely, green and gold. Did you play together ever in the green and gold?
16: I think I would have played with the legend.
15: Surely.
16: Have to. What a player.
15: Welcome aboard, Danny Badiris. I know this question gets asked because last year was so different to this year. How did the joy return to this joint? How did the Newcastle return to this joint? Because it's an unbelievable transformation.
17: Yeah, good afternoon, man. It's been a great year, hasn't it? Like a lot of highlights going right back to Vegas. But here you go, back to November 1 when everyone started to come in. A fresh approach, new coaching staff, a lot of people in the football department. And anyone that had been there probably had to look inwards a little bit as well, set some new standards for everyone. And that's happened. And the players were ready to go. They were ready to go. They want to not feel like we did last year. And we've ended up here. And it's an amazing occasion. Vegas, we kicked it off with an amazing occasion. And not saying we're going to finish here. We want to keep going. We want to be not satisfied with what we've done. And there's plenty of work to go.
16: Yeah, Benji, that was going to be my question, because they've achieved so much and more than anybody expected. But do they want to just keep on going? So they're not happy where they're at.
17: No.

0: reasons.
1: All right, so we now start to really turn our attention to this game. Geez, you put a lot of mustard on that, Jimmy. You mustn't have signed the contract yet for next year. Just putting in those. That's good. That's proper commercialism. I love it. Boy, they love a KFC at this joint. There's KFCs all over this place.
2: I tell you what, that is my ideal, right? I do like a cold beer at the footy, right?
1: Yep.
2: But if they invited you into the KFC box and it's fresh.
1: Goodbye.
2: Oh, how good is it?

0: legs. He's a rower. Did he tell you he's a rower?
1: Have you seen his legs?
2: I've been seeing all the group chat messages from his rowing community on his iPad. It's been fascinating.
1: Do you know what, right? So he brings his iPad, he sets it up. And because it was a makeshift studio today, right? And we don't have all the technology.
0: No.
1: So we were running off him and we could only see really off him. So every now and then we had to have a look. And he's got it connected to his iPhone. So all the messages popped up and then he just kept on blowing up that Jimmy's reading it. But that was part of our show.
0: And if it's there for public consumption, it's there for consumption.
1: Yeah.
0: That's on him.
1: Of course.
0: That is on him.
1: When do they learn you should never have an Apple in the house? Have an Android.
0: Oh, hang on. We're not doing ads. What are we sponsored by Samsung all of a sudden?
1: Yes, I am.
0: Yeah, I can tell.
1: Well, because
0: I can tell.
1: I just want Danny Waddle to put me in there with Samsung. I'm ringing them straight away to get a Samsung.
0: At least out of the two of us, I'm wearing Nikes today. At least I'm loyal to your sponsors.
1: Mate, if I wear Ariat, right? Just once in a while.
0: That was worth the wait. That was 6 months of waiting, I understand. Let's take a break, eh? Because we're just dribbling here. And let's actually reset. By the way, great job by Andrew Renfrew and the tech team, because this sounds fantastic. I've been listening on the way, and it's a great job. It is makeshift, but you wouldn't know it. Triple M rocking the football here, live from Eden Park in Auckland, New Zealand. It is cold, it is windy, but it's exciting. The Knights and the Warriors are about 50 minutes away. More after this.
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8: 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I'm just grabbing a Red Bull, Dals. Answer B, greatest female paddler ever raised in Penrith. 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

0: snooze. Triple M, rocking the footy from windy Eden Park as the team's out there right now in the middle of this arena. The Warriors, dead centre of this field, and the Newcastle Knights at the southern end. They're going to have to run into the wind in the first half. Kickoff coming up shortly. Triple M rocking the finals.
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4: Footy in September. It's just different. 45.

He's got a young Mick Politis look about him with the overcoat over there with Kevy and Lara Pitt there in the rain as well. I don't think too many people are going to feel sorry for us who have been given the privilege of being here, and it really is a privilege. The ground is filling up nicely. The players, probably not surprisingly, have been out there for quite some time because this is going to take some warming up. I've got to think, Gordy, we're celebrating the Warriors today. They've got the weight of the world on their shoulders. They lose.

0: because of the referee, because of the touchdown. I think he's changed it. I actually think it's a knock on the night.
1: It is now. It is now. His original call was Newcastle handover.
0: What a beast.
1: And then we look at a replay for Harvey Norman. Martin really is taking the game on. It came out of Lance Howard.

0: seen that that has brushed the fingertips of Manu Lehenhua.
1: Plus, it does help when you get 13 players that just stood there and did not compete.
0: No, you're
1: just
0: right.
1: Did not even turn and compete for the footy.
2: Under review for a knock-on.
0: So Sharp,
1: no, there is a knock-on. See, this is the part of the game.
0: Sharp misses out again.
1: Peter Volandis is in the next box, so he'll be listening. I know he's got his sports ears in. We just don't need to see this. So we all saw it's a knock-on. Let's just move on.
3: Touches the ball at this point.
1: Let's just move straight away.
3: Direction.
2: Wait here.
4: So this will be a knock-on. It'll be Warriors ball 10 metres out from their own line.
3: We have a decision.
1: Let's go. Come on.
4: Laban will play it. Everyone's ready here. We've had 10 minutes and 50 seconds.
1: We had to get the crypto out here.
4: Points off the board, so still.
2: That is no
4: as Triple M rocks the finals. Well, Tenny's a Lesniak.
5: The passing is off. Dan, the passing is off.
1: What was the breeze? Would it be that?
4: Has to be. Because when Phoenix crossed on Carr throw a routine pass, that's a problem.
2: Mark straight.
4: Now, we've got to play it down here. This is Nikhil Kuchdar, who's wincing a little here as he rides around. Frizzell in the tackle. And

trapped up quickly. Halfway line, 6-0 they're down. It's the number 12, Manu Lele'ua. He's seen plenty of it in these first 25 minutes, and he gets it just inside Warriors territory. Play back to Crossland, throws to Croker, catch it past to Smith.

0: The little pass, and the man he gives it to is wincing in the tackle. McEwen, he's lost the ball. He's lost the ball. Knights thought he was taken illegally. Harris DeVita is one of those involved in the tackle. And he's been winded here, McEwen. Let's have a look here. Name from Smith. And, oh yeah, that's a clean knock-on. That's just a good tackle.
1: A great shot, wasn't it? Barnett coming over the top. Harris DeVita around the legs. That's what you want. All those young kids out there, smaller kids. It was a great tackle on a bigger body. Just great technique. Tackled him around the legs.

0: And that is a tremendous tackle. Nico Bukestad jamming in. Manu Lili'ua is still not right. He's clutching at his arm, it appears. Dobbo will keep an eye on that. He's on the right as it comes to Smith. And from just shy of halfway, he kicks long. And it's taken here by Tuapiki. He's already had 8 runs. His 9th run sees him taken one-on-one primarily by McEwen. Excellent tackle that. Played back now to Harris DeVita, giving it here to Halasima.
1: Wow.
0: Launching into the... He runs with violence like a Halasima. 12 short of halfway. Comes to Watsoni Selesniak in the middle. A fancy touch and pass. No look that was unnecessary. It bounces in the end to Laiatawa. And Laiatawa is going to be taken down near halfway. Short side play. Martin away to Watsoni. Selesniak steaming down the sideline and rounded up 32 away. That was almost a trick play. Back to the open now. Martin at dummy half. Long ball for Egan. Egan to Barnett, stopping and propping and turning his body on the defence as he's wrapped up. 28 away. They're again close Warriors. They're going to put up a high kick. It's Martin putting it up, coming down 5 metres away. No one wants it. Bounces, bounces. Batted back in by Watsoni Selesniak, straight into Ponga, who wasn't playing at it. Oh, they got away with one there. A horrible mix-up between Marju and Ponga. That 10-set almost deserved to be a try against the Knights. And Watsoni Selesniak's work was brilliant. He batted into Ponga, who was out. We saw that last night. We see it again. Grant is complaining, but Ponga was out when the ball was tapped into him. So, Ben Dobbin, what have you got on the sideline, Bob? JT Marks?
2: Yeah, with Manu Lailua, it is the shot, it's his elbow. So, he obviously had that dislocated elbow, and that's what's causing him grief. The club at the moment think he's going to be okay and just to play through it, but he's definitely carrying that elbow injury. That's what's causing the grief.
0: And that was here in Auckland a few weeks ago, if I'm not mistaken. This game, correct. Round 23. So, yeah, but he's been playing with
2: he's
0: that
2: really not. Yeah, he's not in a good way at all.
0: Yeah, we might see Dylan Lucas on soon as Newcastle here. They are struggling to handle the wind a little more than the Warriors, it seems, because a lot of their passes aren't hitting the mark. Anyway, last tackle, decent set, kicked long by Smith, taken by Tuapiki. Just one try in the first 27 minutes. Tuapiki, great tackle, Lockie Crouch coming off the bench and racing up to make first contact. Now it's an absorbing game. No question, it is a high tension environment here. Is now Cable beats one, beats another. The veteran into the backfield can't link up with anyone, so he gets past the 30.
1: Oh, what a run!
0: And then is catapulted to the ground, legally 30 away. 3 tackles left. Crowd is up and about now. Comes from Egan away to Martin. Martin looks right, but turns it to Barnett, and Barnett's going to take the tackle. 22 away. Comes down here to Martin. Martin into the line. Onto Tuapiki. Dummies. Beats one. Can't beat the next. Oh, that was a brilliant effort there by Hopwood. The big prop just did enough to stop the little number one. Martin running on the last. Turning it back. Laiatawa around the body. Out the back now to Laban. On his knees. Throws it. 15 away. Barnett rolls a kick. It's not bad. Needs to hold. Oh, doesn't.
1: Where's the chase?
0: And Ponga watched it. It was in slow motion as it just dribbled over the dead ball line. 20-metre tap, Warriors 6-0.
1: What about the break? He's put another kick. Oh, mate, what about the break? But Barnett's put a couple of kicks in this year. Yeah. He actually doesn't have a bad touch. He's got a good little left footer. Just then, it was a great kick.
0: He was unlucky.
3: Yes, they wanted to take in a chance on the Barnett kick. I think they would have scored or certainly put some pressure on Ponga to deal with that. But, mate, it's only 6-0. This game, despite not being high on the scoreboard, it is energy zapping for both sets of players.
0: Ponga getting away now to Best. Best winds up, pushes away from Labor. He's got Sharp on the inside. Surely. Yes. Goodbye. Sharp is in. The pass was not pinpoint. Sharp had to tap it up for himself, but he did. He puts in one. He wasn't butchering another. They are turning Jacob Labor into mincemeat on that edge. And it's 6 points to 4. And Bradman Best, he stamps his authority on this first half. And the crowd is silenced.
3: Yeah, what a break this is from Bradman Best. He has so much to do here. Just cuts off his left foot. And the Warriors line is just a little bit apart, not quite connected. And Bradman Best takes that full opportunity, comes up with the line break. And then similar set of circumstances from the opening couple of sets. The Knights get that break over on the left.

0: got away with it. Joe Dickey scampered downfield for 10 metres. He almost had the ball intercepted. Oh, they've lost it. Egan has hit the chest. He's hit the chest here of Nicol Klukstad. Nicol Klukstad is claiming it just hit the chest, which would not be a knock on. Klein is ordering a scrum.
1: Back to the scrum.
0: Oh, don't burn a challenge here. Boy, this is a big one. There's only, what, 30 seconds, 25 seconds left.
2: Ruling is a knock on.
0: Why would you touch a knock on? You must be convinced that you haven't knocked it on, because this is a...
3: Well, he should know. Look, he's...
0: This is...
3: You should know. If you pass it from dummy half and you think that the markers touch it, you should know.
4: Look at Asami's left hand here. Touches the ball and travels forward for a knock on. This is the first breach of the challenge.
3: Otherwise, you just don't go anywhere near that. Like,
0: I understand. Still, even if you're 99% sure you're right,
1: do the Warriors hit?
0: What do you gain out of this? Well, they get the ball.
3: They get the ball. They don't have to make. Do the Warriors
1: tackles against Kalen Ponga?
3: Do the Warriors go for a field goal here? Do they just punch two in? You just heard it come through the ref's mic then. Watch out for the field goal. Did you hear that? So this comes straight through.
0: To Martin Martin. In fact, none of them have ever kicked a two-pointer. There's a few that have had a crack at one. They're 45 metres out.
3: One more.
0: 18 seconds left. It's going to be charged up by Edamir Toyava. So they're going to be kicking from around 40 if they go there. No, Stowers-Smith just carries it forward. He needs to get up quickly and play it. 4 seconds left. They've got a chance. Here it is. Harris DeVita. No, he fooled them. On to Vimunga. Little chip kick. Ricochets off at night. Fallen on by at night. And 6-all tied up is where exactly this game deserves to be. Chances for both teams, nerves for both teams, and we're all tied up. 14 minutes to go. 6 points apiece. The prelim final is so close for these sides. And we'll be back right after this. Plenty to summarise from that first half. Triple M rocking finals footy. We do it for Remo Water and for McDonald's.
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0: Young and then took some interesting contact there, which the crowd thought was high. They might have had a case too, you know. But Ashley Klein has swallowed the whistle today. That's not the worst thing we've ever seen, by the way. Only three penalties and two set restarts. And if the occasional one is missed, Gordy, I reckon that's the price we're willing to pay.
1: Yeah, I'm with you, Dan.
0: Warriors carting it forward here, 19 short of halfway. It's a tense contest. As, oh, that's a great tackle from Crossland. Racing up, and he couldn't put the ball player away. And it was an excellent bit of work from Eremia Toyama to get rid of it when he looked gone, and eventually found the winger and Khan Pereira stopped on his 40. Oh, now a late tackle. I think it's okay. I think it's okay on the kicker. On the kicker in Tamane Martin as Ponga, first 2-1, beats another into the backfield. He's surrounded by Warriors, so he stops, he steadies, taken down.
1: Wow.
0: And New Zealand's Kalyn Ponga has a big moment. Now the Knights spread it from right.

0: is loose. It dropped backwards. 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Oh, hang on. It's dropped here by Young. Are they calling that a knock on?
1: Yeah. Wow. They're saying that his first grab at the football, he's knocked it on. But that was great pressure on Kalen Ponga. They're out on their

0: 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Triple M Breakfast is all about respect. Dan, describe Marto.
1: Mortgage eyes. One fixed, one variable.
0: That's not very nice. Margo, where does Marto get his clothes?
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0: to this.
1: And he blows kisses to the crowd, and don't they love it?
0: Ponga getting away now to Best. Best winds up, pushes away from Labor. He's got Sharp on the inside. Surely. Yes. Goodbye. Sharp is in. The pass was not pinpoint. Sharp had to tap it up for himself, but he did. He butchered one. He wasn't butchering another.
1: This try is less about the sharp finish and more about that magical break from Bradman Best.
0: Oh! Watini Zalesniak bounces off Manu Lailua, but then he lost the ball. Watini Zalesniak, he did the hard stuff, but then he got excited and put it down. Here come the Knights, 33 away. Comes across down to Gagai and flicks the pass brilliantly. Young down the sideline and scores. Newcastle get the first try of the second half.
1: Dane Gagai, this beautiful little flick pass. He attracts the winger, Dom Young, just pins the ears back. Look at the hair flowing. But what about the shot from Lailua? Just flies out to the line.
0: Crowd can feel something. Martin into the line. Out to Tuapiki. Turns it on the inside. They're over. They're over. Blair Tower is over. Hang on. Is he claiming an obstruction?
2: Ali now plays back through that space and takes an advantage, which is a little obstruction.
0: Oh, that's a devastating moment for the Warriors. Halasima splashes over. He's out. Surely he is out like a Halasima. Oh, it's going up as a try. The front part's okay. Feet off the ground. Feet off the ground.
1: He's in.
0: He's got it. Incredible. Tuapiki moves in and he has pulled it. No goal. 2 points the margin. Siren about to sound. It's over. It's over. The Newcastle Knights have won their first preliminary final in 13 years. They've gutted it out. They have earned this. But make no mistake, this is controversial. Numbers of decisions going against the Warriors. The Warriors had chance after chance, but they have cause for complaint at the end as well.
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$8,000 no repeat workday for legendary workday music variety. 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Just one. You hear it, you call us. And Cherie from Newport knows what happens after that. $50,000. 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

0: repeat workday for legendary workday music variety. But this week, slight twist. This week is Triple M's One Repeat Week. Every day, we'll repeat one song between 9 and 4. Just one. You hear it, you call us. And Cherie from Newport knows what happens after that. It's Triple M's $50,000 One Repeat Week.
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Hey, this is Brizzy artist Harley, and this is my new song, When I Miss You. It's about a really wholesome night I had with my best friend, and I hope you love it. Let's give it a play on Brisbane's Triple M.

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weekday for legendary workday music variety. But this week, slight twist. This week is Triple M's One Repeat Week. Every day, we'll repeat one song between 9 and 4. Just one. You hear it, you call us. And Cherie from Newport knows what happens after that. $50,000. Yeah, it's Triple M's $50,000 One Repeat Week. We'll take

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5: 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And-

0: Mate, but it's an insult, isn't it?
1: Yeah, it is, isn't it?
0: Are you insulted or are you in peppered?
1: Yeah, sick, isn't it?
0: Okay. So they're pretty good.
1: Yeah, use some of those over the weekend, I reckon.
0: I think that if you use some of them over the weekend, report back to us next week and let us know how they worked. I really like, I can tell you're a C-section baby, the way you avoid labour.
1: Yeah.
0: Oh, that's like you, mate.
1: Hey, don't be mean, innit?
0: Sorry about that, mate. Do your English accent.
2: Don't be mean, innit?
0: Jesus Christ.
3: This is the Early Drive Home with Lou and Jarge.
2: It's Lou and Jarge on Triple M. It's time for this.
4: Business Jingle.
5: Lou and Jarge, writing your business to jingle is just the beginning.
1: Oh, it's that time of the month. Hey, Joel.
0: Like all your breakups.
6: Hey, how are we?
0: Joel.
1: Good. Hey, we've been working on

0: sweetest thing of all time. And he was like, I'm having the best time of my life.
1: Yeah, I know. Like, that's the thing.
0: My wife's at home. She was giving me the shit. So I've just come to the diner for a meal. He's like, I'm chilling.
1: I know.
0: I'm completely
1: sweet. It's often I see you on your own and it makes me cry because you don't have any friends.
0: But that's a legitimate one. It should make you
1: cry. You're always at the movies on your own. You go out for dinner a lot on your own.
0: I love doing shit by myself.
1: That's what I'm actually saying.
0: Well, true.
1: People could go, oh, that bloke's on his own. It's like, he's loving it.
0: Oh, dude, whenever I go to the
1: movies. The guy getting his hair cut, he's probably like, 10 minutes,

0: He's mixing them all together. What's he doing?
1: I just had a Snickers bar and I feel sick.
0: Righto.
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0: Because people are creatures of habit, Lulu. 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

0: Oh, yeah, that's a complete lie.
1: Because you'll be pinching them too.
0: Yes.
1: The house I bought in Geelong, I opened up the cupboard, four of them sitting up there. She left them for me, which is very nice, but still.
2: Triple M's Lou and Judge for the early drive home.
3: This is boss, or Kieran, and he's got a bit of a theory.
4: I don't want anyone to turn up to my work hungover. You just send me a message at any time in the morning and be honest. No questions asked. More than likely, I'd say good man.
3: There's a time and place for hangover leave.
5: Of course there is.
3: I'd say it's pretty dangerous, us being here hungover.
5: Great point, Lou. I mean, there is technically electrical stuff all around here. It is a heavy lift to get in here and try and make people laugh.
3: I know.

0: Judge, why do we always drive past a heap of places just to go back to the one we already know?
1: Because people are creatures of habit, Lulu. Simple as that.
0: Yeah, but there's probably better ones right next door.
1: Probably, but no one's going in blind, mate.
0: Right, so familiarity just wins?
1: Pretty much, and radio advertising can change that. It makes people feel like they already know you.
0: So you're not the new option, you're the obvious one.
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1: Amazing.
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0: 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Quickly, go get him a beer. 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

0: Don't you dare say that.
1: Oh, I know. 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
2: Yeah.
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1: Thanks, mate.
4: 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Was that like working with Ian Skippin again, Marto?
3: Yes, he made strange noises.
6: Triple M Breakfast.
3: New Farm, the suburb, has taken the crown as Australia's coolest neighbourhood for 2026. Coolest suburb in Australia.
5: Well, I agree with that.
3: Well, 29.
5: Pretty cool.
3: Yep. 29. James Street is pretty amazing. Yeah. Is that New Farm? You call that New Farm?
2: Yeah.
3: 29th in the world. 29th coolest suburb in the world.
5: I lived in New Farm for a little bit before I met Corey for about 12, 18 months.
3: Yeah, yeah.
5: It was the best time of my life. Mm. I worked, I lived, I partied, I studied. When I was probably 17 and a half to 19.
3: Give me a year. Is that 2000?
5: 2002, 2003.
3: It wasn't cool then, let me tell you.
5: Mm.
3: It got cool after.
5: It was pretty ratty. It was pretty ratty back then.
3: Hey, listen, I didn't realise people have already started texting in and we didn't even ask. Keith from Kapira says, you can suck it. Eggs New Farm. We've got the biggest Bunnings out here at Kapira, and it's got a view and a KFC in the car park. It is a ripper.
5: Why do they say New Farm is so cool?
3: There's no, it doesn't seem to be an explanation.
5: Tell us why.
4: Well, just party district. You've got the bloody Khalil there. And good looking, around the
3: beautiful
4: corner.
3: People.
5: Gray is doing all the big developments in there. All the beautiful people.
4: Yeah. How many New Farm people voted in this poll? That's what I want to know. Everyone. They've probably got them to all go onto this website.
3: New Farm used to be the home of all the Italians, you know, after, I'm talking historically, that's where they all went. So they just concreted the whole bloody suburb. Mm. It was tremendous. No grass anywhere.
4: You seen this? How about Graham and Wynnum?
3: What's he got?
4: Up yours, New Farm. We got 3 train stations. People are pumping up their own suburbs.
5: Can I say up yours in Cornubia? We've got beautiful acreage, big acreage blocks. We've got space and peace and quiet. Yeah. And new addition.
3: What?
5: Hungry Jack's drive-through just went in.
3: Oh, yeah.
4: They get that in New Farm.
3: Yeah.
4: How about Brad in Caboolture? Screw you, New Farm. We've got the big fish.
3: Oh, yes. Lauren from Maruka has written in, suck eggs as well, New Farm. Where's your magic mile of motors? Or nothing a cool suburb needs like some car yards.
5: What about Bella from Yatla? We got a drive-through pie shop.
3: Yeah.
5: Yatla Pies.
4: Rachel in Rocklea wins it for me. Up yours, New Farm. We've got low-lying houses and regular flooding.
3: Oh, cool.
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7: Done of your pre-stripes on today, Mardo. Oh. Job done, buddy. Oh. Job done yesterday at Suncorp Stadium. The Fintervention as we head into the finals. Have a listen.
9: After walking the desert for 40 days, all roads led to Artie Beetson's statue for Triple M's Fintervention. Father Martin, Mother Margot, and Saint Dan were taking their roles seriously.
10: Lemu Lemu.
7: Fin be upon you.
10: Katoa.
11: May the fin be upon you.
10: Isako.
11: May the fin be upon you.
10: Hamaso. Tamawa. Fido.
9: As the sun peered down onto Redcliffe's favourite son, King Artie, it was time for Father Martin to spread his gospel.
10: Ladies and gentlemen, we're gathered here today to renounce our faith in our dud football team. We're giving you an opportunity to be a winner. Some of you have not been a winner for 40 years.
9: Our group of losers, chomping at the bit to repent their fins.
10: Thank you for coming today, this opportunity. What does it represent for you?
12: The opportunity to go for a winning team for a change.
10: What is that accent? Anyway. Be gone! How long have you been a Tigers fan?
13: Since I was 10, so 2005.
10: Be gone!
7: Bandwagon Tiger too, the year they won the premiership. Disgusting behaviour.
9: Father Martin's dud club disciples were ready to be baptised.
10: Are you all prepared to hand over those jerseys and receive a Dolphins one?
14: Yes. Oh, yeah.
10: Do you pronounce your faith in the major Christian wolf?
14: I do.
15: We
14: do.
15: Yes, Father.
10: Do you acknowledge that the original Il Papa was Wayne?
14: Yes, I do.
15: Yes, Father.
10: Hail Herbie!
16: Hail Herbie!
9: As the holy water was prepared, our disciples stepped forward.
10: Can we start with a man who only today lost his job after running over a headstone? Dalton, please step forward.
7: Well, Margo had a hairy back. Look at that.
10: Mr. Eel, could you please come next as the longest to know a victory?
17: Bless me, Father, for I have finned.
10: Next, who's up?
18: Who have we got here?
7: Another Bronco.
18: Forgive me, Father, I have finned.
10: Yes,
18: all please. Hail Harvey Finworth.
10: Harvey Finworth.
9: A hush fell over the parishioners as the largest member of the congregation stepped forward, Chris from Coomera.
19: Forgive me, I can't kneel.
10: No, we don't really want you to take that jersey off. Throw this one over the top.
19: No, no, no, no, no.

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1: 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There you go.
4: 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We're in like a fin. I'm done, Dan.
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5: What is wrong with us? The site yesterday at Suncorp there just with shirts off.
3: There were two ladies running and they stopped and started videoing us because they were not sure what was happening.
5: What, for the police, maybe?
3: Like, potentially. What are you doing?
5: This could be evidence.
2: Why are there men showing their nipples? Oh, God, there were some good bodies. There was only one good body.
5: Triple M Brisbane Facebook and Instagram, if you dare see it. The Fintervention, well done, Father Martin. Ridiculous work.
2: I didn't have much to do with it. Like, but they just turned up because they wanted to get rid of their clubs. There was a bloke there from Parramatta. Matter, for God's sake.
5: Now, watch with interest when the Dolphins play, because if they win, Margo, they'll enter a grand final.
3: We're going to buy this weekend. Next weekend.
5: Bugger luck's here. You get a tattoo on your bum, whether they win or lose, if they make the grand final.
3: Make the grand final, you said. Not necessarily win.
5: Yeah.
3: But there was a gentleman there yesterday who was heavily tattooed on his body, and he had just one peck. One peck available for tattooing,
2: and he promised to get a dolphin
3: with you.
5: All right, Triple M Brisbane for the video. Right. Search at Facebook, Instagram.
7: Triple M Breakfast.
2: We were just talking about our Fintervention and transferring people's allegiance from their old rugby league team to the Dolphins. Plenty turned up yesterday. We had to knock a few back because I couldn't get enough jerseys, and there was genuine disappointment. But it was funny on the news last night to see
3: two men standing there with no jerseys on, just no shirts. They took their jerseys off and threw them in the fin bin.
2: And we gave them a jersey. We gave them a Dolphins jersey, but I didn't know.
3: You organised the jerseys and you didn't get enough, and nor did you get the right size.
5: They're all mediums. So have you met our blokes?
3: That's the last time.
5: I'm the only medium person involved.
3: I'm not even a medium.
2: It was a communication breakdown between myself and the Dolphins. I went out to the Dolphins yesterday after Suncorp Stadium, out to the Dolphins KO Stadium. I took Finny. We had Finny the Dolphin.
3: Mascot.
2: I had to take the outfit back. And then on the way back, I thought I'll stop in at What's Your Team, who's a good mate of the show, Lou and Kath. They sell footy. They're the biggest footy jersey and footy merchandise place in Brisbane. It's incredible.
3: Well, the thing is we gave them like 3 days' notice. We said, oh, hey, by the way, we need like 15 Dolphins jerseys by Friday or Thursday. Any chance you can do that?
5: We can do your meetings.
3: This is what we can do.
2: So I drop in there and I said, Lou, I made a bit of a mistake. So we've given those medium jerseys. They can give them to their wives or children
3: to the Dolphins for those.
2: You, Dolphins. So I lined up. I went out to What's Your Team. I hadn't been out there for about 3 years. Oh, my God. Oh, my God. What a place. It has got everything and more.
8: Have you got any left? Yeah, people coming. Have you got any shorts?
9: We got jerseys left.
8: I've got flags. I've got a flag. I'm looking like a Tongan.
9: And all the heads.
8: Oh, you've got all the heads.
9: All the heads here, Herbies and
8: what's that? What are those ones there?
9: These are just little fins just that people up hold up.
8: Oh, this is great. Right, so you got everything.
9: Selwyn Cobbo. Stubby holders, hats.
8: All right.
9: Shitloads of flags.
2: Oh, shitloads of flags.
5: Well, we beeped him. You didn't have to say it.
2: Oh, okay. Well, in case people didn't know what I meant. All right. While I was there, I reckon 5-6 couples came in. This is like 11 o'clock, 12 o'clock yesterday, coming in. They were going nutso. If you need any Dolphins gear, if you're transitioning, get on board.
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9: This is our best-selling jersey.
8: Well, that's the one they wore the other day.
9: That's the one they wore the other day.
8: That's great.
9: Yeah, that's definitely our best-seller.
8: Oh, God.
9: And then these
8: apart from Dolphins, what's the biggest seller?
9: Biggest seller, Dolphins, Warriors, Bronx.
2: There's an interesting stat. This year he sold more Wars than Broncos jerseys.
3: Wow.
2: He hasn't seen our producer, of course, who he'll buy a Broncos jersey at the drop of a hat. And listen, and they're ready to go. It's quite a, what's your team? It is. So get out there and get anything to do with rugby league. I'd forgotten how extraordinary that shop is. And finally, they are ready if the Dolphins win into the grand final.
9: Yep, go the Dolphins, fins up. And when they do get in here, we'll have the grand final shirts. Ooh. Hot off the press, ready to go by the thousands, mate.
2: There you go. Grand final shirts. They're thinking ahead.
5: They got the tattoo gun ready out there for your ass as well, if the Dolphins make the granny.
3: Oh, yeah, you got to get a Dolphins tattoo in Redcliffe. At a Redcliffe. Is there any tattoo parlours listening? Yeah. Any tattoo parlours in Redcliffe? We are going
2: to
3: need
2: you. They do have out at Redcliffe a lot of massage parlours I drove past yesterday. They've got those neon lights. Well, they're always open.
5: Get a little rub down after your tattoo, all right?
2: Can I?
5: Yeah.
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2: 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With

she puts the air conditioner on. 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They're getting pushed over by the wind. Lips getting dry. Mammy, it's cold.

0: He's just feeling the wall, walking out there because it was in complete darkness. Next minute, he's felt his mother-in-law in the kitchen, both standing there naked. He said breakfast the next day was a little bit interesting. He went back to bed and his mum, his missus said, "Are you okay?" And he said, "I think I've just felt your mum in the nude in the kitchen." That was a bit of an odd one.
1: Oh, you never recover.
0: No.
1: You never recover.
0: Christy from Woodcroft said that she thought her workmate had gone home, but she was caught full stark as after getting out of the shower, strolling through the kitchen, and the workmate had just gone out for a ciggy out the back and was watching her walk through the kitchen full starkers.
1: This one
0: I can completely picture because we've all been to Wet and Wild with the kids at some stage. Not all of us, but a lot of people have.
1: Uh-oh.
0: They all went down the slide at the same time. Kids, wife, husband, all, you know, there's about four or five on the same one.
1: Yeah.
0: Got down the other end. All the wife's swimsuit had come completely off and everything was hanging out everywhere. So.
1: I mean,
0: towel, please. Let's go to Woodville North. G'day, Stephen. Have you been caught?
2: You been caught in the nude?
1: G'day, mate.
2: Yeah, mate. Yeah, playing eight ball at the Finsbury Hotel. The brother-in-law decided to deck me. Thursday night, full bar, late 80s.
0: And what happened?
2: That was nice. everything come out.
0: Oh, no.
2: No jocks. No jocks.
0: No jocks.
1: No jocks. What kind of pants are you wearing? Not jeans, surely.
2: Nah, trackies.
1: Yeah, that's fair.
0: The old tracky dacks are down. All right, Steve.
1: Steve.
3: I saw his billards.
1: Oh, yeah. Hamish.
0: All right. It looks like you're not the only one caught with your pants down.
1: Thanks, guys.
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20: Right here in Concord.
19: Down in Ashfield. At Auburn Park in Auburn. Yeah, down here live at North Cronulla Beach.
21: We're in the heart of Belmore.
20: Yeah. Oh,
19: Sydney, Penrith, make some noise.
17: The people of Sydney have their keys.
22: Thank you so much. This is so exciting.
23: Oh, I'd love a car. I'd love to upgrade.
24: This is meant to be.
25: You're joking. I've just pulled over. I'm taking.
26: Mate, I can't believe it. That's so unreal.
27: I'm like, give me that car now.
17: But only one will open Bo Ryan's wheels. Today, one listener.
18: People, this is it.
17: Is driving away.
18: In my car.

0: Is the answer
1: peeing in a bottle? Sorry, Dylan, we got live right here. We got a peeing in a bottle. We've got a little bit of a delay here going back to World Square.
2: Jeez, I like that little feature. Bum, bum.
1: Bum, bum. That is incorrect. Before I come to you, Kat, I'm going to bring old mate through. Cooper. Coop Dog, where are you from, buddy?
3: D-Y, mate.
1: D-Y. Oh, D-Y.
2: Cat's perched up. Cat's perched up.
0: Oh, okay. I'm cheering for you.
3: Couple of Red Bulls.
1: Couple of Red Bulls. Yeah. You got any left on you?
3: No.
1: Oh, jeez. All right. Well, hey, good luck, mate. Good luck.
2: Come on, brother.
0: Oh, I'm watching this.
1: I've got a really...
2: He's wiggling
0: come
2: in.
0: Come on. Would love a D-Y fella to win.
2: Come on, champion.
1: Jeez, all that...
3: Oh, no, good there. Oh,
1: good.
3: All right. Good luck, everyone else.
1: All right, thank you very much. Hang around, mate. Go get yourself.
2: Isn't it depressing, though? You want to just get around someone, but they're not opening it yet.
1: No, they're not. They're not. The people are coming through. It feels like the line goes all the way to Bonnie Room. I don't know how many people are in it. Hey, are we going to go to our listeners now?
0: Yeah, let's go to our listeners next. 133353.
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1: 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Let's go, baby. Okay.
0: Let's go. Here we
3: everybody,
0: go.
3: Can you follow the actions? Which song are we going to sing, Tree?
4: Let's do Rockabye.
3: Let's do Rockabye, everybody.
1: Here we go.
3: Can you put your hands to the air and sway from side to side? That's it, everybody.
1: I've always wanted to
3: do this. I think you know the words. Ready? Everybody clap. Everybody sing.
0: I got a little
3: la, la, la, la, la. Bow to your partner.
5: G'day.
3: Then you turn around. Come on, everybody. Hands in the air. Rockabye your bear. Bear's now asleep.
4: Woodsy's falling asleep.
3: 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After the count of three, you did it with Jeff. Can we say wake up, Woodsy? Ready? One, two, three.
0: Oh, no, let him go back to sleep.
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25: Daddy Likey.
26: Hello, Levi.
27: Hello, hello. How's it going?
25: Sound like you got good jeans. Now, big fella.
26: Thank you. Thank very you. Good, Jack.
25: Thanks, Lou.
26: How's your general knowledge, Levi?
25: Yeah, do you do a bit of trivia, mate? Pub quizzes, that sort of thing?
27: Not really.
0: Okay, well.
1: Okay, you're not sounding too confident. I reckon I got you.
0: I feel like he sounds silently confident.
1: I think maybe it's just in his jeans.
27: Yeah, that's about right.
0: Nailed it, Lou. Very original.
1: Thank you, Jack. I thought it was too.
0: Levi, I'm going to read the questions first. Who answer gets the point. No need to buzz in. Are you ready, big fella?
27: Oh, yeah.
0: Right up. Lulu, you ready?
1: Yep.
0: Oh, you answered to big fella. You are one of the boys, aren't you?
1: One of the words. No, I'm not, Jack.
0: Okay, Levi versus Lou begins in 3, 2, 1, go. Batman was spotted on top of which Australian landmark yesterday?
1: Sydney Opera House.
0: That is correct. Louisa named the former swimmer who has just announced her engagement.
1: Emma McEwen?
3: No.
0: AT.
1: Ariana Titmus.
0: That's correct. Following a unanimous decision by the board, which late entertainer will become the namesake of Nashville Airport?
1: Dolly Parton.
0: That is correct. Dalton on fire. Levi, let's lift Levi. Let's lift Levi. What name is Apple given to its new foldable iPhone?
1: The iPhone Duo.
0: That is correct.
3: She's Dalton. On fire. Yeah,
1: you like that?
0: The Warriors will play which team on Sunday in New Zealand?
1: Panthers.
0: Levi got it. The Newcastle Knights name the tech billionaire that Andrew Garfield is playing in the forthcoming film Artificial.
1: Mark Zuckerberg.
0: Elon
1: Musk.
0: S.A.
1: Steve Adams.
3: He does like OpenAI, ChatGPT, that sort of stuff.
0: It's Sam Altman. Which famous NFL player has been revealed as a victim of a $50 million Ponzi scheme?
1: Travis Kelce.
0: That is correct. It is a horror novel by which author?
1: Stephen King.
0: That holy dooly, Dalton.
1: Yeah, I'm good.
0: Mark Hamill famously played which character in Star Wars?
1: Darth Vader. I am your father. Luke Skywalker.
0: Yeah, giving it to Levi.
3: Mm.
0: Which U.S. state is the largest by area?
1: Nashville.
0: That's a city.
1: Arizona.
27: Texas.
1: Massachusetts.
0: It starts with A.
1: Austin.
0: You might not think of it.
1: Austin.
3: Maui.
1: Alpha Erica.
3: It's almost Canada.
0: Yeah, it's Alpha Erica. It's Alaska.
3: Well, I think Lou crushed it.
0: 6-2 to Levi.
1: Showed you, mate. But I'm feeling generous. Take the voucher.
0: Yeah, you get the 350 Blunston voucher anyway, mate. Great work. Mate, you got six. Lou got six. You got two. That's 8 questions, bruh. So as a collective unit, you're great at trivia.
1: We nailed it. Well done. And so now jeans.
3: Lou Judge. I think, Lou, you got this chilled out persona. Very good for you versus Lou.
4: It's your early drive home with Triple M's Lou and Judge.
1: Hello, nation of Australia. How are we all doing out there?
5: Good, thanks.
1: Having a good Friday? I don't know why I've gone American.
5: Yeah.
3: Should we just do 1-3-3-5-3? How you doing?
0: Yeah, out there. No, come on.
1: Cody will be like, don't even start the phones. Should we go rogue? And
0: no, do 1-3-3?
3: Get
0: to your yarn. But this is a mad
1: she's
0: yarn.
1: She's pointing at me. She's
3: angry. Let's get on with it. Let's get on with it.
1: Okay. Seagull thief alert.
0: People been stealing seagulls.
1: No, but I can see how you'd get that from what I said, Jack.
0: Oh, seagulls. Oh, man. This is going to be a rough one for you, bud.
1: Brits are estimated to lose 171 million pounds.
0: So 340 odd million Australians.
1: Guys, if you didn't hear that from earlier.
0: Just double it, mate.
1: Whatever, champion. Worth of food to seagulls every year. That's a lot of money to the chippy house.
0: How do they get this data?
1: Good question.
0: You know what I mean?
1: Who's rattling this up?
0: It's like, oh, that seagull just stole one chip's 10 pence. Sorry, one chip's 10 pence. Now, the average seagull will take 10 chips. There's 4 million seagulls in Britain.
1: Well, they're known to be chippy hounds. 71% of the people surveyed had experienced a seagull stealing or targeting their food with fish and chips.
0: Yeah, they love
1: fish.
0: Was the number one choice. They love chippies. I've been with a mate who has, shout out Jimbo, he's got a fear of birds.
1: Phobia.
0: Yeah, he's like a real pussy when it comes to birds. And it's like, they're birds, mate. What are you scared of?
1: Everyone's allowed to have a fear, Jack.
0: Yeah, I know.
1: I've got a fear of jaywalking.
0: Ridiculous. And we were sitting down on the wharf eating grub and a seagull stole his wrap from his hands. Mate, he shit himself. It couldn't have happened to a better person. He went, ah! That's gross. Oh, gross. Oh, Brazzy, gross.
3: Brazzy.
0: Do you see that, Brazzy? Oh, God, birds.
1: That is so funny.
0: So that was about a $17 wrap. So that's Seagulls in Australia.
26: That's
0: we know
26: I mean.
0: It was stolen $17.
26: And you see them
0: bucks.
26: When they swoop on in, you got your whole cheeseburger, bang, gone, not just your chippies.
0: 171 million pounds.
26: That's crazy.
0: That is nuts. They are mongrel birds, though, aren't they?
26: Yeah.
0: But it's not their fault. It's because we

0: You've sold me.
1: Because he's lost in New York.
2: Yep. Whoa.
0: Oh,
2: new city.
0: New York, bub.
1: Anyway, so what did an animal steal from you?
0: Yes, is what we'd like to know.
2: Have you ever had an animal steal anything from you?
0: My heart.
2: Yeah. Toby, he's dead.
0: Yeah.
2: Your dead dog.
0: My dog is dead in heaven. Mm. My little corgi.
2: That's up for debate. It's up to for debate.
0: He's definitely
2: because he was
0: in
2: a
0: heaven.
2: Naughty boy.
0: He was a naughty boy.
2: If he was a kid, he would have got coal for Christmas, Toby.
0: He was a cheeky little devil, but
2: and
0: he was my
2: think,
0: cheeky
2: that's
0: little
2: why
0: devil.
2: I think he's
0: up there. He's up there.
1: Well, I think all dogs go to heaven.
0: Yeah, come
1: all
0: on, dogs. Jack.
2: Except, there's one caveat, except for Toby, though.
0: Don't be.
2: Yeah,

0: to try and do it without even having any reaction. But you pumped it.
1: You were telling me go up.
0: I
1: know,
0: I was telling you go up. I was going
1: to
0: see.
1: I went to like 20.
0: Did you?
1: Daddy.
0: Yeah,
2: me. Well done, Bradley. You won ISS tickets, mate.
3: 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Thanks for that, guys.
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13: Ooh, I'm feeling flirty and fun with this one.
11: Sorry.
13: I love cleaning.
11: Mm.
13: So this one gets me going, Joel.
14: How are you, Lou and Jarch?
13: Yeah,
11: how are you, Joel? What's happening, brother?
14: Not much, just in between jobs.
13: That a boy. So, FC Cleaners.
14: Yes.
11: Sorry
14: me.
11: For the Australians out there, FC.
13: What did it sound like? Yeah. I said?
11: FC.
13: Oh, okay. No. Commercial cleaning company. So, you clean businesses, day cares, office blocks, strata cleans, etc.
14: Yep.
13: Started the business August 2025. But you've been working in commercial cleaning for 19 years.
14: 9 years, sorry. I think 9 years. Must have been
13: 9 years.
14: 9 years.
11: Well, mate, that's
13: still a long time.
11: Nearly a decade. You nearly do your long service. How, mate, tell us a bit about the business. You love your work?
14: Yeah, it's good. I was working in cleaning with someone else and a few other contractors. Now working for myself.

0: By the time I got home, by the time I'd eaten dinner, too tired. A movie was not going to cut it. I was not staying up for another hour and a half. What I did, Jack, was type in on TikTok, sad TikToks to cry to.
1: It's so weird.
0: And I was bawling.
1: Drench your couch, did you?
0: Yep. My cushion on my couch, I had my cheek on it.
1: Which,
0: My face cheek. And full tears. Like, it was saturated. My eyes were wet. My cheeks were wet.
1: How very Gen Z of you.
0: Oh, there was one when it was like this older man.

0: his wife had just died and he was doing like the tour that they were meant to do together. Oh. Then there was like the ones where they come
1: home.
0: They
1: hook up.
2: This is serious.
0: Comedic timing, Jack. Oh, that, Franco would say that to you was terrible.
1: See, for me, that was perfect comedic timing because no one expected it. What a lovely story. And I ruined it.
0: Yeah, you did ruin it, you pig.
1: Answer the question.
0: No, they didn't.
1: Okay, right. Okay.
0: There were ones of people coming home from war.
1: Yep.
0: They're hugging, they haven't seen each other in a while. Some really sad dog ones.
1: Yep.
0: Oh, it was just what I needed.
1: So you got that out and you felt better?
0: I went straight to sleep. Those tears had put me straight into a coma.
1: You probably dehydrated yourself so much that your body needed to recoup some moisture.
0: Jack, I slept from 7 p.m. till 8 a.m.
1: That's 13 hours. Like, is that 13? Yeah, that's 13
2: hours.
1: That
2: is 13 hours.
0: Yeah.
1: Jesus.
0: Because I'd cried that many tears.
1: Which one was the one that really got you the most? Was it the offer? Listen,
0: Probably the old bloke. And going on the tour, like the holiday that him and his wife had planned, got me real good.
1: Old boys always get me. You know, the old boys, when they're like, you see them walking to church or something and they're in their Sunday best and I'm just like, God.
0: I saw an old man getting a haircut the other day and started crying.
1: What are you doing?
2: Cody's got something.
3: Sorry, I just checked my messages. Lou sent me a video yesterday of her head squashed into the couch crying.
1: A video?
3: I didn't see it until just now. We'll put it on the Insta.
1: Okay, put it on the Insta. Yeah, okay.
0: I sent Cody a video saying, I just watched the saddest TikToks and I can't stop crying. My face is just bright red.
1: Do you know I saw something similar to this? Well, you know how there was like, it almost became a bit of a trend when, you know, young people would see like an old fella.
0: Mm.
1: At a cafe or at a diner or something by himself, having a meal.
2: Yeah.
1: And there was like a video and it was like, they were like, oh my God, like, look at this. This is the sweetest thing of all time. And he was like, I'm having the best time of my life.
0: Yeah, I know. Like, that's the thing.
1: My wife's at home. She was giving me the shit. So I've just come to the diner for a meal. He's like, I'm chilling.
0: I know.
1: I'm completely
0: sweet. It's often I see you on your own and it makes me cry because you don't have any friends.
1: But that's a legitimate one.
0: Mm.
1: Should make you.
0: Like you're always at the movies on your own. You go out for dinner a lot on your own.
1: I love doing shit by myself.
0: That's what I'm actually saying.
1: Well, yeah, true.
0: People could go, oh, that bloke's on his own. It's like, he's loving it.
1: Oh, dude, whenever I go to the
0: movies. Well, the guy getting his haircut is probably like, 10 minutes peace for the bloody grandkids.
1: Yeah, the grandkids have been pissing me off. When I go to the movies by myself, I reckon people have been like, self and he's got all these snacks. Please know, in my head, it's like, I'm like, woohoo! I'm having the best time of my life. But to you, I'm walking around and I'm like, oh, he's got his Maltesers and his Twisties.
0: Oh, and he's putting them all on his popcorn.
1: And he's mixing them all together. What's he doing?
0: He's had a Snickers bar and I feel sick.
1: Righto.
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5: 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Got a breakdown, Forest Lake, Logan Motorway westbound at Stapleton Road. Early delays, Bruce Highway southbound, North Lakes and Mango Hill. Gympie Road inbound, Castledine, M1 northbound, Slacks Creek. 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
17: Good morning, I'm Lauren Howarth. Support for Labor has slumped to its lowest level in 14 years. The latest news poll shows the party's primary vote has fallen to just 27%, while over 60% of voters are dissatisfied with the PM's performance. It's as Aussies face soaring petrol prices and the threat of more interest rate rises. Meantime, Anthony Albanese will officially launch a campaign for Australia to join the UN Security Council. He believes we're in a pretty strong position to score one of the two spots available. Aussie women are predicted to live to almost 90 years old on average by 2066. The federal government's latest intergenerational report out today also

0: called crowd was unreal.
1: Straight from the get-go, even in the warm-up, just the way the stadium is and obviously the numbers that were here, I thought they were loud the whole game. It was not hard to focus at times, but there was just a lot going on, and you know, that's awesome. You know, that's semi-final footy.
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1: 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Got a breakdown Forest Lake, Legan Medway westbound near Stapleton Road. A car fire Upper Kedron Road near Sanford Road, Fernie Grove. Delays M1 northbound Slacks Creek, Bruce Highway southbound, North Lakes and Mango Hill. 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Any dramas or delays, call the traffic hotline 1300 5959. 937 for good times and greatest hits on your smart speaker. 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
1: The Brisbane Broncos' march to the 2025 Premiership might be the most unlikely run of all time. After reaching golden points in the qualifying final against Canberra, the Broncos needed a slice of luck as a Canberra try was overturned, allowing Ben Hunt to kick the winning field goal.
2: It's hit the upright and gone over!
1: Trailing Penrith 14-0 at halftime in the prelim final, Brisbane scored 16 points to zero to again storm back.
2: Brisbane into the grand final!
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11: 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There's a breakdown on the Logan Motorway westbound after Stapleton Road through Forest Lake. Day one of the school holidays, so all the majors a little lighter already. A little bit foggy around the place though. You'll find a foggy run down the gateway from the Bruce Highway down towards the Entertainment Centre. Got slow going on the Logan Motorway through Parkinson and Allen Grove. Heavy on the Ipswich Motorway, Riverview to Goodna. And delays too on the M1 northbound coming up through Tanimera and Slacks Creek. Looking for school holiday deals? Snap up half price tickets to the Crocodile Exhibition at Queensland Museum Kurilpa every Tuesday. 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
13: Morning, it's Maddie Larson with you. Thousands of extra seats have been added to flights for any Lions fans trying to get down to Melbourne to watch the grand final this weekend. With no Victorian team in the big dance, Virgin has added more than 1,000 seats from Brizzy and 4,000 from Perth for Frio fans, while Qantas and Jetstar have added 7 flights from the River City to get us to the MCG for Saturday's clash. Meantime, with our Lions booking a spot in the AFL Grand Final, our top players will satellite into tonight's Brownlows with a special event at the Gabba. Will Ashcroft is our leading contender, while the 5 suspended Swans players have been banned from attending the medal ceremony down in Melbourne. The riot squad has been called in after a house party in Capalaba got out of hand. Officers and helicopters dispersed some 200 teens Saturday night, with a 17-year-old charged with assaulting police, while a 16-year-old girl was taken to hospital after a suspected drug overdose, and a 43-year-old man who arrived to pick up a kid suffered.

0: Bedford a medical episode. And the Deputy Premier is ensuring us the Fitzroy River has been approved for the Olympic rowing, despite World Rowing telling News Corp they were surprised by the government's claims it had been ticked off. Jared Blay visited Rockhampton at the weekend as kids took to the waterway for the Queensland Schools Championship Regatta, saying it's signed, sealed and delivered. The river is home to some 500 crocs.
1: Triple M Sport. 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
0: It's a wait and see on whether Lachie Neale will get a farewell game with the Lions or play in the grand final. The Lions star has copped a one-match ban after a gut punch to Hawthorn's Jack Ginnivan during the prelim at the weekend, with Brisbane appealing it. And in NRL, a special moment for the Knights. Newcastle going from wooden spooners last season to the prelim finals against the Panthers after last night's win over the Warriors. While the Roosters have been locked in to take on our Dolphins at Suncorp after downing the Sharks at the weekend.
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0: A foggy start for Brisbane before a sunny day. Today we've got a top of 31 degrees, mostly fine tomorrow and 27, then patchy showers Wednesday. 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
1: 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Brisbane as.
2: Oh, good morning. We have a slight change of plan to your brekkie here on Triple M. The head honchos here have decided that since Marto, Margo and Dan are a bunch of children, they can have the school holidays off and that the producers can keep working hard, which is awesome. I love that. Thank you, management. I'm producer Alex, and I'm going to try and make Margo, and Dan look good. We're going to go through some of our favourite moments from Triple M Breakfast. And after Roxette here, we'll hear the wildest phone call we've had on air on Triple M Breakfast, the closest I've been to pushing the dump button.

0: Good times, greatest hits, Triple M. It's 8 minutes past six. We're going to get to the best of the Triple M footy finals message bank this morning at 7:35 and hear your reaction to the greatest game of footy that there's ever been.
1: It goes to Will Ashcroft. Brisbane have got it. Will Ashcroft will run, take a bounce and kick it to Lohan. And the Lions are going to go through to their fourth consecutive grand final in the most unbelievable game of footy you will ever see.
0: Sucked in, Hawthorn. But now it's time for the clubhouse leader for the wildest caller Triple M Breakfast has had this year.
2: Cows in the house.
3: Cows in the house.
4: It happens. It happens. And a resident in Harvey Bay has found herself with six visitors

0: They escape from the TAFE down the road.
1: Knock, knock. Moves there.
2: No.
1: Harvey Bay homeowner might need to beef up her security after spotting these farmyard fugitives on CCTV.
0: Wait, there's more, Marto.
1: Alexia Van Eck was shocked to see six curious cows scoping out her home, but these intruders simply wanted a meet and greet.
2: Oh, God, no, this is the news. You can't ruin it with stupid puns.
0: Smarto this morning when he got out of bed.
3: No, that's this, I think.
0: Don't worry, all's well that ends well. They were returned back to the TAFE.
3: Really, Marto? You love puns.
1: Come on. The group of bovine bandits broke free from the nearby TAFE. The perpetrators now safely returned to their paddock.
2: Oh, no, that was all right. No puns there. What's the question?
4: Cows in the house.
0: Oh.
4: Cows. Cows
0: bovine bandits. That was a good one.
4: Cows in the house. It's no grouse with cows in the house.
2: I think we've had one day someone rang up with a horse in a house.
0: Yeah,
2: somewhere.
0: Well, lots of our listeners live on rural and acreage property out of the city.
2: Hold everything. Go straight to go straight to line one.
3: Gary.
5: Yes.
2: What do you got?
5: Hey, mate. When the you know those planes when they hit the towers in New York?
3: Yeah, I've heard of it.
2: 9/11.
5: Yeah. Well, I was laying in the lounge room and my mate just had a file and I had the file inside with me in the lounge room.
0: You're watching it on the news.
3: I don't know if we needed the 9/11 reference.
0: I think everyone remembers where they were when that happened, and Gary was cuddling a new foal on the lounge. That's cute, yep. Gary.
2: Was the mum in the house as well or just the baby?
5: No, she was at the back door.
2: What, just keeping an eye on you?
5: Yep.
0: What did you call? What'd you call the foal, Gary?
5: Domino.
2: Well, I was worried it was going to be called Osama bin Laden.
4: In the house.

0: house.
1: Well, there's a start. Thank you, Gary. Hey, Gary, any of your neighbours, have you heard of this before, livestock in people's houses?
2: Yeah.
3: My mum's got one in her place all the time.
1: One what?
3: Brahman bull.
1: Okay. All right, we're away. So this is
2: we need a crowd of people following Gary around, and he wants to bring up 9/11. They go,
1: Gary, that's a great start. Thanks, mate.
4: Shelley from Burpengary follows the sentiments of the magpie in the house. Yeah. She also called the police over birds in her house, thinking that they were intruders, perhaps.
2: Where was she on 9/11? We'll get to her up next.
5: Seats R Us have been in the truck seat business for over 40 years. 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
6: 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Some of the cheaper unleaded can be found at 7-Eleven Tingalpa at $219.5 and Ampol Foodery Waterford West at $221.5. And some of the cheaper diesel is at United Sherwood at $269.5. 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
5: Good morning, it's Triple M. Now, if you were out in the valley over the weekend, there's a chance you would have seen two blokes, maybe three, leaving a cubicle together. It's nothing sus. I mean, it could have been our man, Marto.
6: My mate and I, we've known each other since we were 15. We're both in our 60s. We went in together.
7: Into the cubicle?
6: Yeah, and we weed at the same time. And we were like little kids crossing swords, la, la, la, la.
5: Yeah, we're going to need the full context on that after John Bon Jovi here on Triple

0: Good times, greatest hits. 6:20 here on Triple M. I'm producer Alex, and well, I am still in shock after Saturday night's Lions win.
1: He can get him through to a Granny Huey, and I reckon he has. He has slotted it. And he might have broken Hawthorn hearts in the process.
0: A fourth straight grand final for our boys. They're hosting an open training session tomorrow down at Springfield as well from 9:30. So if you're looking for something to do with the kids these school holidays, head on down to Ipswich tomorrow. And while it's been an easy year to be a Lions fan, just spare a thought right now for the Gold Coast Suns fans. Do you remember this moment they had around Origin time?
2: Tell you what, in the world of sport, the Gold Coast Suns are almost down there. They're in a bit of trouble. They've lost 7 in a row, 8 in a row, dropped out of the 8 or the 10, whatever. And on the weekend, Damien Hardwick, their coach, said, "I give up. Our season's gone. It's over."
3: He's given up.
2: There's what 6, 7 rounds to go?
3: Never die. Never say never. No. Don't give up. Keep fighting till the end.
2: They can still make the final. They're in a better posse than the Brisbane Broncos in terms of making the finals. Yet he just on the weekend said, "I give up."
4: Yeah. They're one win, so AFL had that top 10 because of the play-in tournament. They're one win outside of it with heaps of games left. We're not even talking mathematical level yet, like the Bronx. Wow. And he's basically come out and gone, "This season's over."
3: Is this like a reverse psychology trick that Damien Hardwick's doing?
2: Well, he may have known what was coming because last night they revealed it on the 7 News.
5: The Gold Coast Suns are tonight in damage control because of a viral video featuring two of the club's high-profile players.
2: Okay, so you want to know what they were doing?
3: Absolutely.
6: Backing in Jamari Ugglehagen and Mac Andrew after a viral video circulated online this morning of the pair leaving a disabled toilet together at Wednesday's State of Origin decider at Suncorp Stadium in Brisbane.
2: That's right, they left the toilet seat up, and we all know in a disabled toilet you do not do that because it taunts disabled people.
7: Someone broke the toilet.
3: Okay. Well, they shouldn't be using the disabled toilets in the first place as very able-bodied humans.
2: Well, this is Suncorp Stadium's fault for not providing enough toileting facilities during the State of Origin. Like two of the, what were the Suns got there? Oh, I suppose it's a big sporting event. You can go and watch the footy.
4: Queensland scarves on.
3: I ran into Josh Mansell there.
4: In the toilet. Oh, No.
3: We did not come out of the disabled toilet together, me and Josh Mansell.
2: All right. Now, listen, let's talk about this. Who was the two? It was Caelan Ponga. Who did
3: Kurt Mann.
4: Remember they put a plaque up in that dunny in Newcastle?
3: That was just a normal toilet, though, wasn't it? They weren't in a cubicle.
2: So did Mac Andrew go in there to hold? Was who's the other? What's the
3: He's
2: other bloke's name?
3: Jamara.
2: Was he having a spew?
3: Doesn't he have a shaved head?
2: Yeah.
3: Was he there just rubbing it to console him, maybe?
2: Because that's what happening was clearly with Kurt Mann and Caelan. They were one of them was having a spew.
3: Girls have been going to the toilet
2: together.
3: Together for years.
2: And there's no one's sus on that,
3: I'd
2: are you?
3: I'd sit and talk and smoke and have a drink while my girlfriend was doing a wee, and then we'd swap, and then we'd wash our hands and we'd go back out to the club.
2: Last Friday night after our rugby club lunch, went to the Fox Hotel, the top. People were everywhere. There was only 3 toilets, all right? So waiting.
4: Are you sure you want to do this on air?
2: So only one opened up, and my mate and I, we've known each other since we were 15. We're both in our 60s. We went in together.
3: Into the cubicle?
2: Yeah, and we weed at the same time, and we were like little kids crossing swords, la, la, la, la. And we laughed.
3: No, we were
2: 63.
3: Whoa. We're not talking like Star Wars lightsaber crossing swords.
2: We weren't banging them
3: like
2: together.
3: You were crossing streams.
2: And then can you imagine 2 grey-haired old blokes walked out of the toilet?
3: I don't want to imagine.
2: Two young people just went, "Whoa, you're a bit old for that sort of behaviour.
4: Pull your trousers up. Put your lightsaber away."
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12: 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Breakdown on the M1 northbound through Ormo to watch out for. One on the Logan Motorway westbound through Forest Lake. School holiday traffic making the roads a little lighter this morning, although a little bit foggy in places. The run down the Bruce Highway southbound is slow from North Lakes down to the Pine Rivers Bridge. Busy on the M1 through Tanimera and up through Slacks Creek. Heavy on the Logan Motorway going through Parkinson and Ellen Grove. And delays on the Ipswich Motorway eastbound from Riverview to Goodnup. 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
13: Morning, it's Maddie Larson with you. A heads up to be extra careful on the roads this morning.

0: With the Weather Bureau issuing a fog warning to drivers, reduced visibility across Brisbane is making road conditions dangerous. Two teens have been taken to hospital after falling between 10 and 15 metres from a rock wall at Enoggera Reservoir. Paramedics were called to the scene just after six last night, treating both boys for leg injuries before taking them to Queensland Children's Hospital in stable conditions. Firefighters were busy at the weekend keeping a Gold Coast blaze away from homes. The Hinterland bushfire is now at advice level but is expected to burn for days. Well, it's a wait and see on whether Lachie Neale will get a farewell game with the Lions or get to play in the AFL Grand Final. The Lions star has copped a one-match ban after a gut punch to Hawthorn's Jack Ginnivan during the prelim at the weekend, with Brisbane appealing it. And preparation will get underway to move the Gabba cricket pitch to Victoria Park. A full wicket tray is hoped to be installed next week to eventually have it moved to the new stadium after the Olympics, as Test X take 3 years to grow.
1: Triple M Sport. Aussie men deserve to look and feel their best. That's where Hims comes in. Go to hims.com.au. Hims, look better.
0: A huge win for the Knights, narrowly beating the Warriors 12-10 at Eden Park overnight. Newcastle skipper Kalyn Ponga proud of his team.
2: A lot of young lads out there. This is their first time. 50,000. You know, plus tonight, just can't be prouder.
0: There were a few controversial decisions, with some members of the crowd throwing projectiles at the refs after the match. The Knights next take on the Panthers at Accor in the prelim. While the Roosters beat the Sharks on Saturday, so the Chooks will face our Dolphins at Suncorp on Friday.
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0: A foggy start for Brisbane. And before a sunny day, we've got a top of 31 degrees, mostly fine tomorrow, and 27, then patchy showers Wednesday. 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
1: 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Brisbane
4: ass. Good morning, producer Alex with you for, well, the start of what is the best fortnight of the year. We have school holidays right now, which means there's no school zone slowing you down. Our Lions are into a fourth straight grand final on Saturday. Our Dolphins host a prelim final against the Chooks on Friday. Actually, I'm pretty sure Triple M's Rush Hour with Dubbo and Elliot have tickets up for grabs for that clash every day this week from 4 till 6. Just got to keep it locked here on Brisbane's Triple M.

0: Good times, greatest hits. 6:36 on Brisbane's Triple M. We are the home of the Brisbane Lions. At 7:35, we'll have a listen back to some of your voicemails you left on the Triple M Footy Finals message bank Saturday night.
1: Yeah, the wizard can stick his wand where the sun don't shine. Go the Lions!
0: I'm just going through the rest of the voicemails now off air and beeping out all the F-bombs you've left me, you dirty little potty mouth. This is Triple M Breakfast.
2: It's a game of word charade. Guess the words right and the loot is yours. Triple M Breakfast.
3: Can't say that.
2: You can't say that.
4: The Bundaberg Rum Country Music Race Day. You heard, Bird Turd. Bundaberg Rum. August 15th, that is this Saturday, brc.com.au, Max Jackson Live.
0: Can you imagine? What does he do?
4: You'll be well.
3: He's a country music singer.
0: Is he?
4: Yeah, hopefully he doesn't take any tips off you. Max, if you're listening, do not jump on Dud Punt with Uncle Greg because...
2: Dud Punt. You lose some, Marto wins more.
4: Yeah. Goes for you too, Ben, in Morningside. If you see Marto there on the day, if he owns the horse, run the other way, okay? Yeah.
5: That is true.
6: Of course.
3: And with 48 cents in his bank account, his sports bet account.
5: Don't follow any of my tips.
3: Definitely not.
4: That's the problem with some of his horses. They actually run the wrong way. Yeah. Some of them, they get loaded in and they run backwards.
5: I will repeat. The Broncos will beat the Wires on tomorrow night.
4: All right. So pencil in the Wires for an 88-0 victory then.
5: Okay, just get on with the game.
4: Benny, 5 words, 60 seconds. Margo, I'll read them. No rhyming, no spelling, no part of the word. You can pass if you need, Ben. Let's go.
6: Okay.
3: Hey, Ben, you know when you fly, say, Brisbane to London, but you've got to go to Singapore in between. What's that called?
6: Stopover.
3: Yeah.
5: One.
3: You know when a jury can't decide because the votes are, like, equal both ways? What do they call that? A what jury? Yes.
5: Two.
3: You know when two people start dating, they're in a what?
6: Relationship.
3: Yeah, okay, now drop the R and ship. What's that word in the middle?
6: Asian?
3: No. Relationship. So get rid of the R. So
6: relationship.
5: And sink the ship.
4: Ship.
3: Just get rid of ship.
6: What? Another word. Can't tell me another meaning for it.
3: No, just drop someone the R. Who's really excited and happy. I'm so...
6: Elated.
3: Yeah,
5: Come on.
3: What are they called? What's that religion? And it's not just having one wife, like monogamy. It's having lots.
6: Oh, Muslim.
3: No.
5: The opposite of monogamy.
3: What's the other word called?
6: Oh, polygamy.
3: Yes.
5: Four. Come on, one more.
4: Margo, elation was brilliant, and then you bloody ummed and ahed after it. You got yourself all confused, but elation dropped the R in the ship was sensational. Yeah.

0: Ben, sorry, but Nelly.
1: You came on. What were you umming and ahhing about?
2: Well, liaison. I was trying to think of what that was.
0: Say hello to our winner, Glenn from Redland Bay. Well done, mate.
3: Thanks, mate. Unlucky venue, loser.
4: Loser.
2: Not very nice, Glenn.
5: That's great.
1: Glenny, are you going to go buy Marto a rum when you're out there on Saturday at the races?
0: No, I'll get him one.
3: Yeah, Marto can buy me one.
0: Yeah, I'll get you one.
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0: A rum shoey.
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7: 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Pedestrian lights on flash on Gomersall Street and Anzac Avenue through Redcliffe. Breakdown on the Gateway northbound shoulder after Compton Road through Currabee. One on the M1 northbound through Ormo and the Logan Motorway westbound through Forest Lake. Heavy on the Centenary Highway, Mount Ominey to Jindalee. The Gateway northbound is slow from Currabee to Mackenzie and the Bruce Highway little patchy from North Lakes down to the Pine Rivers Bridge. 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

0: Triple M 652, sunny top of 31 today, so hopefully it won't take too much longer to burn that fog off. Lauren from Capalabar has texted in 0484 10 1045 from the departure gates at Brisbane Domestic Terminal. Her flight's just been delayed 20 minutes, so if you're still driving to the airport and you're running late for your flight, don't stress. Your flight's probably going to be delayed anyway, so stop in a DFO, grab a coffee. I'm producer Alex, and more importantly, this is Triple M Breakfast with Marto, Margo and Dan.
1: I was going to call them lanky, but that's not a very nice thing to say. Those over...
2: Depends who it is.
1: Over-indulgent workplace titles that people are given or give themselves potentially. 0484 10 1045, text us on the burner phone if you've got one or know someone at your work
2: What do you mean?
1: Well, something's happened at one of the schools.
3: Like chief executive vice president of marketing.
1: Yes. You know, like your mate Kylan or Rylan or whatever his name is up at Upper Westmount, Caboolture, Heights Lakes.
3: Just keep adding to your title.
1: Just keep adding to your title. It's like when somebody gets another degree and beside their name is BSD MSHSCR 42Q.
2: When I started in radio, if you had to sell, you were a salesperson, you're a sales rep. Now you're a sales executive.
3: Sales, marketing, well, client this is, executive.
1: This has crept into one of the schools that my kids are at. One of my girlfriends was telling me that the titles at the school have all been changed. I said, what do you mean?
2: And well, you're no longer a teacher.
1: Well, no, it's all the heads of, you know, so if you were the head of marketing or the head of engagement or the head of retail or whatever it was, you were a head, right? You're head of primary school.
2: Yeah.
1: Well, now all of a sudden, they're all chiefs. Everyone's now the chief officer of engagement, the chief officer of operations
3: well,
1: and retail.
3: You know the old saying about too many chiefs. Yeah, what
2: not
3: does it
2: enough
3: mean?
2: Indians.
3: What does it mean to be a chief if everyone's a bloody chief?
1: Well, you can never have too many
2: it
1: heads.
2: It means nothing
1: can you?
2: Gets done.
3: Yeah.
2: Well, you can have too many heads.
1: You can have too many heads. I thought you would say you couldn't have enough.
3: I've been married long enough.
1: Couldn't have enough.
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11: 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A foggy run down the Bruce Highway this morning, pretty much from Burpengary all the way to the Pine Rivers Bridge. Not too much visibility this morning at all. Multi-vehicle crash on the Junction Road westbound left lane after Sandgate Road through Clayfield. Multi-vehicle prang 2 on Commercial Road eastbound at Arthur Street through Newstead. Lights on flash on Anzac Avenue and Gomersall Street through Redcliffe, and some slow going on the Ipswich Road run inbound from Annerley to the Gabba. 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
13: Morning, it's Maddie Larson with you. Two teenagers have been taken to hospital after falling from a rock wall at a popular Brisbane swimming spot. Crews were called to Enoggera Reservoir just after six last night after one boy fell 15 metres and the other 10. Both suffered leg injuries but were stable. Well, with no Victorian team in AFL's Big Dance, a bunch of extra flights have been added for those trying to get to Melbourne from Brisbane or Perth. Qantas and Jetstar have added 7 flights from Brizzy, while Virgin has added more than 1,000 seats. Another home Brownlow ceremony for our Lions. The boys will beam into the ceremony down in Melbourne from the Gabba tonight as they prepare for this weekend's grand final against Frio. Will Ashcroft is the lead contender for Brisbane with a shot at the Brownlow. And we're expected to live longer than ever over the next 40 years. The federal government's intergenerational report predicts women will live to almost 90 on average by 2066. Men are tipped to reach 86, with Australia are forecast to have one of the highest life expectancies in the world.
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10: 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Hims. Look

0: grand final in what will be his last game for Brisbane. The former skipper has copped a one-game suspension for a gut punch to Jack Ginnivan in their epic prelim win over Hawthorn. As footy reporter Xander Maguire says, the Lions will argue the good bloke clause.
1: Scott Pendlebury had his one-match ban downgraded to a fine earlier this year because he had never been suspended in over 400 games. This is Neil's first ban in 320 games.
0: And in NRL, the Roosters will take on our Dolphins at Suncorp on Friday after booking a spot in the prelim, while the Knights have made it through to

0: A foggy start for Brisbane before a sunny day. We've got a top of 31 degrees, mostly fine tomorrow, and 27, and patchy showers Wednesday. 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
1: And up next, well, since it's school holidays and you might be packing your bags for a week away, we're going to open up the phone lines to hear what blokes have packed their clothes into instead of your usual suitcase. It's the early contender for phone topic of the year. It's Triple M.

0: Rocket. Yeah. Triple M, good morning, Sunny. Top of 31 today. So if you're heading up to KO Stadium for the Dolphins open training session that starts at 9, make sure you've got a Dolphins cap on. Oh my God, you know what they need? They need the Dolphins fins, but with a sun visor on it so you can be sun safe at the same time. Dolphins, if you're listening, that's my intellectual property. That's a multi-million dollar deal. Let's work together on this because it's not every day we have a good idea here at Triple M. Take this for example.
1: We do need to talk packing and suitcases here, Marto. You heard something that pricked your ears up about the alternate Lou and items menus.
2: Lou and Jarts the other day were entertaining me. What are they on? Two till four?
3: Yes.
2: Yeah. And they were saying how blokes, for some reason, they got onto the topic of blokes using things that weren't suitcases. A lot of blokes don't own a suitcase. I don't own a suitcase. I just own backpacks, and that's fine. But other blokes, I've put my son onto a plane with a plastic bag. I've seen blokes turn up so at things good. Going, where's your bag? Here it is. And it's an Esky. Mm. And they've got the beers down low, and then they've got a couple of pairs of undies and a spare pair of jeans and a towel in an Esky. Blokes are so good. Here's Lou and John.
3: The girlfriend's posted a photo, and she said, when I'm already irritated AF and my man packs a week clothes fake for vacation in a basket. So he's just got his laundry basket.
2: Laundry basket is a wonderful...
1: With a lid.
3: Just put it in the
2: vessel.
1: Just a lid.
2: No lid.
3: Are we driving? Because yes, when you go on an aeroplane, you can't take a laundry basket.
2: You sure?
1: Oh, no.
3: The first trip I took with my husband when we were dating, he packed all his stuff in cowboy boots.
2: just rolled it up. Yeah. Tubed him in.
3: A couple of T-shirts, some undies.
2: That's all you need. That is all you need because you're wearing the stuff and you've got one pair of boots on and you take a spare pair with all your gear in it. This is brilliant for men.
3: I don't understand this at all because, you know me, I go away for two nights and I pack a full suitcase of check-in.
2: Yes, I know.
3: Then I have a carry-on bag and then I have another handbag.
2: I have a wife. I've seen this behaviour.
3: So I don't understand this at all.
2: And then there's men.
3: My fiancé uses a pillowcase. Doesn't matter how long the trip.
2: Oh, mate.
3: He's like Huckleberry Finn.
2: Oh, that's what you used to do when you roll at home.
3: Yeah.
1: Sometimes when I go to Sydney for weekend today, yes. I'll roll the gauntlet and I'll just take a backpack with a fresh shirt.
2: That's all you need.
1: So the pants I'm wearing, and undies. So the pants I'm wearing, the shoes I'm wearing, they'll get worn tomorrow. I just have undies and a new shirt in a backpack. And that's it.
3: What if you see the same people, though, in the same clothes?
1: Well, no, because I'll change my shirt for tomorrow and I'll change my undies. But the jacket I'm wearing, the pants, the shoes, they'll all roll out tomorrow again.
3: I can't wear the same outfit 2 days in a row.
1: You've worn the same set of Ugg boots 2 days in a row.
2: You know those bags you get from Coles or Woolies that, they've got the aluminium on the end? Like they were a cooler bag.
3: Yeah.
2: All right. That's one of the greatest. That's a

0: suitcase.
1: Because it's got the zip. Those ones have the zip around the top.
0: It's got privacy. No one knows what's in there. It's me, all my gear. And your toiletries are in there, everything. I bet you someone will ring 133353. What have you used as an alternative suitcase, man?
1: And how far have you gone? I'd love an international flight.
2: It'd be a milk crate too, right?
1: Yeah. Oh, London with a milk crate, please. Ricky in Morayfield, what do you got, mate, instead of a suitcase?
3: I went to Phuket about 12 years ago, and I took absolutely nothing with me.
2: Well, everything's so cheap over there. You just take a suitcase with you that's empty, or you just buy a suitcase over there, right?
3: I bought the suitcase. I bought a big duffel bag over there, and I filled it with everything to bring back.
2: Bring back, yeah.
0: Including an STI.
2: Oh, no. Ricky, I'm sorry about him.
1: Don't encourage him, Ricky.
2: What sort of stuff does a man buy in Phuket? Ricky, what sort of gear did you get?
3: Anything I could fit. Oh,
0: no. Listen, nobody wants to hear about what Ricky bought.
2: Please don't say a little Thai lady to come home and cook and clean for you.
3: No, they scan the bags, unfortunately.
0: Yeah, that's BYO.
1: Ricky got his mail order from the Ukraine, didn't you, Ricky?
3: Absolutely.
0: Right. I like Ricky's attitude.
2: Richard in Oxley. Richard, good morning.
4: Yeah, good. How you going?
2: Yeah, good. Marto's insinuating that men are minimalists and or are unprepared or don't pack. What do you use for a suitcase that's not a suitcase?
4: Mate, we use those baskets you wander around the supermarket with. We stack them up and then we'll go on a road trip up to the territory or whatever and have them in the canopy and one for each person and one for the dirty clothes and everything's great.
2: Where do you buy them from, Richard?
0: You don't buy them. You walk out of Coles. You go down to my ute. There's one. I got all my tie-down straps in the back of the ute in one of the Coles bags. I'm waiting for them. They must lose so many, don't you reckon, Rich?
2: You mean the baskets?
0: Yeah, the basket.
4: Yeah, the basket. Yeah.
0: Bunnings have got them.
4: Well, you save them a checkout check, so,
2: you don't have to pay 20 cents for the bag. You're saving the environment, Richard, aren't you?
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5: 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Book tickets online now. The run into Brisbane, a little foggy this morning as you come along the Pacific Motorway from the Gabba all the way through towards the Riverside Expressway and the Captain Cook Bridge. A slow run down a foggy Bruce Highway from Deception Bay Road all the way to the Pine Rivers Bridge. Pedestrian lights on flash on Anzac Avenue outside the Redcliffe Hospital. There's a multi-vehicle crash on Commercial Road eastbound at Arthur Street through Newstead and a multi-vehicle crash on Junction Road westbound left lane after Sandgate Road through Field. 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

0: Triple M, good times and greatest hits. Now, if it's happening in Brisbane this week, we are all across it on the M's. Dolphins open training session this morning from 9 at KO Stadium ahead of their prelim final at Suncorp on Friday. The Lions are hosting an open training session tomorrow from 9 down at Springfield before they fly to Melbourne for the granny on Saturday. You could argue that this is the biggest week of the calendar here at Triple M, but Marto, of all people, he might have found a week that could be bigger than this.
1: Don't think that we've only got one speed here at Triple M because it's also...
2: Restaurant turned runway today for a first look at new season of the 21st Brisbane Fashion Festival.
1: Yo!
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1: Queensland's premier fashion event. We can talk about it for hours.
3: Ow.
1: If you're ever going to throw the thongs out, this is the week. Just wear some Crocs, covered footwear. Oh, that's what says fashion.
4: Whoa, don't throw all the thongs out. You need the other kind of thong because you don't want a visible line while you're walking the catwalk, Marto, under your towel shorts.
1: Are towel shorts
4: in this season?
1: Always in.
4: Yep.
1: What colours in? What are we looking at, Margo?
3: I think we're looking at the spring-summer fashion, Marto. So out with winter and autumn and into spring-summer. So lots of florals for spring.
1: Yes.
3: And lots of beautiful, bold, bright colours for summer.
1: Why don't they make a floral high-vis? Let's face fact.
3: Floral high-vis.
1: Oh, they do too.
3: Yeah, trademarks everywhere.
1: Course.
3: They've got some great designs.
1: Mm. All right.
3: Actually, they should feature in Fashion Festival.
1: Imagine that.
3: Could you imagine?
1: Well, I saw the people, they were in a pair of fawn trousers with a
4: fawn is good
1: fawn.
4: Wow, fawn. You are really dumb. Tell us about fawn. Can you describe it? The colour fawn, please?
1: Fawn. It's between caramel and
4: he's run out of colours. He's run out already.
5: On Friday, the Dolphins will play in their first ever prelim final. 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
16: 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Pedestrian lights on flash on Anzac Avenue, Redcliffe, right outside the shops. There's a breakdown on the gateway southbound through Boondall. Multi-vehicle crash on Junction Road, westbound left lane after Sandgate Road at Clayfield. A multi-vehicle crash on Commercial Road.

0: Ipswich Road from Annerley to the Gabba, and heavy on the Pacific Motorway from the Gabba to the city. 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
3: G'day, it's Maddie Larson with you. Well, the fog is slowly lifting across Brisbane this morning. A thick blanket earlier, reducing visibility on our roads, prompting a road weather alert from the Weather Bureau for drivers to be extra careful. The Lions are appealing for Lachie Neal's one-match ban with the good bloke clause. It's in a bid to give the Brisbane star a farewell game before he heads to the Pies and another grand final to his belt. It follows a gut punch to Hawthorn's Jack Ginnivan during the prelim win at the weekend. Police are appealing for footage after a house party turned into a riot in Capalaba at the weekend that saw a chopper called in to disperse some 200 kids. A 43-year-old man who arrived to pick up a kid suffered a medical episode, while a 16-year-old girl was taken to hospital with a suspected drug overdose. A 17-year-old has been charged with assaulting police. And stars from all around the world have honoured John Farnham at a special tribute concert in Melbourne overnight. Hugh Jackman making an appearance via satellite on the big screen.
4: One of the greatest I have ever seen on stage. Your sense of joy, your sense of play, your cheekiness, and of course your voice.
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3: The Knights are into the NRL prelims, booking their spot in the clash against the Panthers with a 12-10 win over the Warriors in New Zealand overnight. Knights coach Justin Holbrook says his side was fantastic.
5: We knew it was going to be hard, but again, our playing group handled, you know, change of positions, people moving around. As Carlin said, young forward pack against, you know, arguably the best pack in the comp here tonight. So.
3: Well, the Roosters locked in the other prelim spot to take on our Dolphins at Suncorp on Friday night.
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3: A foggy start for Brisbane before a sunny day. We've got a top of 31 degrees, mostly fine tomorrow, and 27, and patchy showers Wednesday. 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
9: Takes two bounces, runs to 49, decides the goal himself. Oh, he loves this MCG.
7: McKenna comes through again. Oh, out of the boot. Another.
2: The three-peat is on.
9: McKenna goes through to their fourth consecutive grand final.
10: All right, it has been called the greatest game of football ever.
9: Will Ashcroft will run, take a bounce, and kick it to Layden, and the Lions are going to go through to their fourth consecutive grand final in the most unbelievable game of footy you will ever see.
10: Goosebumps. And if you called us here on Triple M 133353, you were redirected to the Triple M Footy Finals message bank. Now, I've tried to beep the swearing as best as I could. If one slipped through, my apologies.
11: Yeah, the wizard can stick his wand where the sun don't shine. Go the Lions!
12: Let's go, baby!
11: Woo!
13: Yeah! Oh my God, how good was that? That was unreal.
11: He got that!
12: Best game ever. I nearly had a heart attack. Go the Lions!
11: The Hawks, you useless. You couldn't even kick. You couldn't even play well. You might have got the wizard, but we've got the mighty Lions of Neil, and we're going to go and flog the shit out of the Dockers. Go, you mighty Lions. Bring home the cup. Three Pete back here. And the Hawks.
14: I'm so happy. I'm running around three trees naked.

0: Good morning, Triple M, 7:38 on your run to work. We're looking at a sunny top of 31 today. I'm producer Alex from Triple M Breakfast. And if you've just got into your car, you've missed out on the best calls from the Triple M Footy Finals message bank, because there's not a chance in hell my boss is going to let me put all that swearing to air again after 8 o'clock. So you'll have to catch it as its own special podcast on the Listener app this morning. Right now, though, we're going to open up the phone lines as Father Martin hears your confessions. It's Triple M.
1: The confessional booth is open. Marto has his robes on, his priest robes. He's taking your confession, and the spiciest confession will land you at the regatta tomorrow for Triple M's
2: Legends. You two kept challenging me. You said, when are you going to tell Kath about those other 10 horses that you've bought a share in? And finally, yesterday I did, and it was no problems whatsoever. It was all fine.
3: Well, you said she was drunk. She might not remember.
2: Well, I did it on Sunday. But it feels so much better to get it off your chest, and you could win tickets to Legends Lunch if it's any good.
3: What was the consequence? Was she upset? She said,
2: She said, that's not too bad.
1: It was only $4.95.
2: Yeah, because some husbands would spend thousands of dollars on things and not tell their wives.
1: Damo from Redcliffe. Margot's got one for you in a sec here, mate. She's going to have to confess to some behaviour we've seen in the office. But Damo from Redcliffe, Father Martin, I must confess my wife believes I have a gym membership. Yes. I've been inside a gym for 8 months. I say I'm off for a workout and go eat McNuggets in my car.
3: Oh, Damo.
2: It's not a bad workout, Damo. Keep it up, son.
1: Legends Lunch tickets on the line.
2: Go forth and multiply.
1: Margot, show them how it's done. Forgive me, Father.
3: Forgive me, Father, for I have sinned. I have been stealing food items from the office desks of other employees.
2: You haven't got any money left.
3: I've got no money. I took some breakfast from the breakfast bar this morning.
2: That was meant for people in sales.
3: Oh, it's just meant for the whole office. No, if you're struggling a little bit this week leading into the next pay cycle on Friday, here's some breakfast on us just to help get you through.
1: She's buried the leader. She stole Mitch in the morning's honey. From his desk.
3: Yeah. Boo-hoo.
1: In his

0: door.
1: She wasn't actually me, to be honest. If you'll check the CCTV footage, you'll see our producer, Graham Snow.
2: And snitching.
1: Put
2: snitching
1: it back on his desk.
0: Snitching. Dobbing.
3: Look at this, that is.
0: Theft and dobbing.
2: And dobbing.
0: Stoner. Stone. Grab your stones and meet you at the town square in an hour.
1: The cone of silence here in the studio. Today we've turned it into a confessional. Luke from Mount Gravatty. So here you want to confess your sins to Father Martin.
4: Yeah, I've got a confession for you guys, Father Martin.
0: Yes, son.
4: Well, I'd met this bird. She was pretty good. So we went on a date. We went bushwalking. And trying to be a gentleman. But I had to do a number two. And we had her dog with us. And
0: does a bear shit in the woods,
2: no,
0: Luke?
2: Hey, Father Martin. Hey.
0: Oh, sorry.
1: Keep it professional.
0: Continue, sir, son.
4: Yeah, yep. So I ran ahead. And there was a bit of bush, and I thought, she's telling me about how many taipans there are around here. So I've gone up a bit further. There's a creek, there's a bridge going over the top.
2: And hey, just quickly, what did you tell her to run ahead? Did you tell her that you needed to, or did you just go, oh, I'm going to go for a little quick jog and then just run off?
4: No, I said I was going to look for somewhere I had to do a piss. That's not good as bad one. As number two.
0: Yeah, good one. Yeah, so you found the bridge.
1: I don't know if this story is getting worse or better.
4: No, and it was a running creek, and I thought, I'm just going to hang my ass off the side here.
0: Yes.
4: It'll be sweet. She won't know.
0: Yes.
4: So I've done my business, and I thought, oh, thank God that's over. I looked over. There's one rock in the middle of this creek.
0: It landed.
4: Anyway, it's landed on the rock, and the dogs run ahead. And he swam across, rolled in it.
1: Where did the dog come from?
4: Her dog.
2: Her dog.
0: Her dog's got your poo on it.
2: Rolled in it.
4: Yeah. So the dog's rolled in it, and he's run back to her, and I've gone, found him rolling around in roadkill. And then, the rest of the trip on the way home, I was saying about how much her dog stunk.
1: Oh.
2: It's pretty good, Father.
1: It's awful.
0: Two Hail Marys. And tell me, how did you wipe your bum?
4: I jumped in the creek real quick.
0: Okay. And just
1: Luke, did you ever see that lovely lady again?
2: Or a dog?
4: No, I don't think I did.
0: She had a stinky dog.
2: Okay, there's your level there, Father Martin. I'd like to introduce you to G. Come on in, G.
5: Forgive me, Father Martin, for I have sinned.
0: G, tell me what's happened.
5: Well, I slept the bridesmaid of my first wife.
0: Whoa.
1: Keep it professional.
5: But it isn't my fault. I knew her, and she introduced me to my first wife. After that, they were all happy, and they became besties. And when it came to the engagement party, she said, have the engagement party at my place. Now, the girl that I knew before I met my wife, she used to like a drink, and she had a good set of double D's on her.
0: Okay.
5: And anyway...
1: It's hard to resist the temptation, G.
5: At the engagement party, she got well plied with red wine.
2: With the blood
5: and
2: of Christ.
5: And flashed the double D's at my mates and my father-in-law-to-be.
0: Oh, no. Anyway. No. Hold on. Are your father-in-law-to-be, right? Yeah.
5: Yes, we all saw the double D. We all thought it was funny, even the father-in-law. Anyway, we got back to my apartment that night. I thought to myself, I really should tell her that I slept with this woman because she's going to find out at some point. So I thought the best time was while we were in bed that night at the end of the day after our engagement party. And
1: your timing couldn't have been worse.
5: So I admitted that I'd slept with her, but I'd slept with her well before that we'd been introduced. But
0: Really, there was no overlap. Yeah. Did you end up getting married?
5: I did, but divorced now, thank God.
2: He said first wife, Father God. First wife.
1: Did you go back to the original prospect?
0: Don't use the Lord's name in vain when you're talking about bonking. Now, G, how are things now?
5: Oh, good. Okay. Very good. Yes, I've got rid of the first one. And, don't see that woman with the double D's anymore either, so...
0: All right.
5: Very good.
0: Be like me and the rest of the priests. Don't have any women in your life. And 12 holy, what do you call them?
1: Hail Marys. Hail Mary, full of grace. The Lord is with thee. Blessed art thou among women. Blessed is the fruit of thy womb.
2: Okay.
0: There could have been children listening to both those stories.
1: Now and at the hour of our death. Amen.
0: What are you doing?
1: I'm doing the Hail Marys.
0: Oh, is that a real thing?
1: That's a real thing.
0: I just saw it in a movie once.
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0: Brisbane. A two-car crash has Victoria Terrace eastbound blocked at Earl Street in Greenslopes. There's a breakdown on the Beaudesert Road westbound off-ramp coming from the Logan Motorway at Druvale. Breakdown on the M1 southbound through Stapleton, one on the Gateway southbound through Murarrie, and a breakdown on the Gateway southbound before Bicentennial Road through Boondall, and pedestrian lights on flash on Anzac Avenue through Redcliffe right outside the shops. There's the Queensland we love and the one we fear, and it takes an unwavering resilience to call both home. 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

0: Good times and greatest hits. It's Triple M. We're going to get to an update from the Triple M newsroom shortly on the out of control house party that saw the cops and their helicopter shut down a road in Capalaba on Saturday night. But before we get there, our man Marto, who by no means is a fashionista, has been wowed by the latest cosmetic surgery doing the rounds. It's Triple M.
1: The price of beauty, the price you have to pay to achieve beauty, sometimes it's quite expensive.
2: We grew up on the notion that beauty meant pain, Marto.
1: Beauty meant pain.
2: Yeah,
1: why?
2: Beauty is pain. Oh, you want to wear high heels because you want to be taller and look thinner? Well, wear high heels even though it hurts. And you get blisters and your balls of your feet are on fire.
3: Yeah. Cigarettes used to keep you skinny. They're expensive, man.
1: That's right. Yeah. And I always grew up inner beauty was the most important thing.
2: It still is, I hope.
1: I'll joke if it's inner beauty. Anyway, have you seen the latest one?
3: What do you got?
1: Oh, the latest one. Here we go.
4: A new warning from doctors over a cosmetic craze luring Australians to Bali, promoted as rib contouring. The procedure involves fracturing the ribs repositioning them closer together to create a smaller waist.
1: Oh, great idea. So they're the protective cage that looks after all your organs and you're going to move all the ribs along. Now, listen. If you've ever fractured, I've fractured probably eight or ten ribs.
2: It's like the most painful thing ever.
1: Mine was done by a Tongan doctor. Well, he might not have been a doctor.
3: Where did he get his medical degree?
1: Well, I didn't have a medical degree, but okay. He broke through the back line and he had 20 metres to go before I tackled him. I woke up with four broken ribs. It was amazing.
3: Yeah, but didn't you look skinny?
1: No.
3: You looked hot
1: it did nothing for my waist at all.

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1: 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There's delays on the gateway northbound from Currabee all the way to Mackenzie. The M1 northbound is slow from Logan Home up to Slacks Creek. Heavy on the Pacific Motorway from 8 Mile Plains, pretty much all the way to the city. Delays on the Centenary Highway from

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3: Morning, it's Maddie Larson with you. Two teens have been taken to hospital after falling between 10 and 15 metres from a rock wall at Enoggera Reservoir. Paramedics were called to the scene just after 6 last night, treating both boys for leg injuries before taking them to Queensland Children's Hospital in stable conditions. Police are appealing for footage after a house party turned into a riot in Capalaba at the weekend that saw a chopper called in to disperse some 200 kids. A 43-year-old man who arrived to pick up a kid suffered a medical episode, while a 16-year-old girl was taken to hospital with a suspected drug overdose. A 17-year-old has been charged with assaulting police. With our Lions booking a spot to the grand final, our top players will satellite into tonight's Brownlows with a special event at the Gabba. Will Ashcroft is our leading contender. Meantime, thousands of extra seats have been added to flights for any Lions fans trying to get down to Melbourne to watch the grand final this weekend. With no Victorian team in the big dance, Virgin has added more than 1,000 seats from Brizzy and 4,000 from Perth for Frio fans, while Qantas and Jetstar have added 7 flights from the River City to get us to the MCG for Saturday's clash. A reminder to stay safe on our roads this school holidays, with police ramping up patrols across the state. Meantime, an earlier fog warning for Brisbane drivers has now been cancelled. And the PM has launched a campaign for Australia to join the UN Security Council on a 2-year term.
1: Triple M Sport. Hims has arrived. Game-changing treatment plans for men to look better. Go to hims.com.au. Hims. Look better.
3: Has Lachie Neale played his last game for the Lions? Well, the former skipper has copped a 1-game suspension for a gut punch to Jack Ginnivan in their epic prelim win over Hawthorn. As footy reporter Xander Maguire says, Brisbane is appealing.
4: Neale is the 10th player this year to cop a ban for an off-the-ball hit. 7 of them accepted the 1-game ban, 2 challenged it and failed, so Neale would be the first to get off. The Lions may argue for low impact, given Ginnivan leapt back to his feet, or they'll argue for a downgrade under exceptional circumstances.
3: And in NRL, the Roosters will take on our Dolphins at Suncorp on Friday night after downing the Sharks, while the Knights are locked in the other prelim spot set to take on the Panthers on Sunday.
5: Oh, come on, guys. I said tidy up.
6: Oh, stuff it, Chad. We're moving house.
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3: A foggy start for Brisbane before a sunny day. We've got a top of 31 degrees, mostly fine tomorrow, and 27, and patchy showers Wednesday. 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
9: Good morning, Marto, Margo and Dan. On a little school holiday break here, I'm producer Alex.
10: Alex, I can't believe you're still working. I thought we sacked you ages ago.
9: Yeah, I'm still here and I'm playing our favourite moments from Triple M Breakfast. 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And up next, well, Marto, Margo and Dan, they'll explain why musical instruments are a terrible idea to give the kids these holidays. It's Triple M Breakfast. Good morning.

0: 8 past 8 on Triple M. We are Brisbane Lion Mad today. Now, I say today, but we'll be Brisbane Lion Mad for the rest of the week too, if I'm going to be honest with you. We're going to get to the worst way you could possibly spend your school holiday in just a tick. But first, if you are a Brisbane Lions fan, we have the greatest player of all time joining Triple M's Rush Hour with Dobbo and Elliot the Sarvo from 4. No, I'm not talking about Warwick Kappa.
1: Kappa!
0: I obviously am talking about Simon Black. It's Triple M.
2: Big day at Ipswich. They attempted to break a record.
3: Ipswich may have just rewritten the record books with more than 600 trombonists assembling for a single history-making performance.
4: Didn't realise there were that many people that played the trombone.
2: No, neither did I. And they actually did.
5: Is the record only 600? That's Povo.
4: What's the trombone? Is that the one where you push the thing out, the slidey one?
2: Yeah.
4: What's the other big one? The tuba.
2: Oh, yeah, and there's a trumpet.
5: Oboe.
2: Is that a blowing thing?
5: Flute.
2: I'm not a music teacher.
4: Are they woodwind? Woodwind? Ooh. Percussion.
2: Who's your second favourite?
5: Not percussion, that's drumming.
2: Who's your second favourite trombonist?
5: I don't have a first, if I'm being honest.
2: Okay, well, that says it all. Because if your kid comes home, and we are back to school today, let's say your kid comes home to Savo, music teacher said it's a new term, new instrument. And your kid says, I want to play the trombone. Hit him really hard.
4: It's not going to get you laid, is
2: boarding
4: it?
2: School. It is not going to get you a chick. It is not a guitar.
5: What's the best you could hope for? Maybe following a royal person around and just doing this? Is that the highest?
4: Pretty important in the marching band at school, if you want to be in the marching band,
2: yeah, but
4: I
2: you're
4: guess.
2: Never... Like, no one looks at you. Like, you're in the band, three in and two back.
4: For the musical, you know.
5: Like, well, you're not buying a house and supporting three kids in the marching band, though, are you? Oh, Marto, one of your favourites.
2: What's the average income of a trombonist these days?
4: They're all out at Ipswich. So.
2: We could 133353 if you were out there yesterday.
5: Hey. Bit of respect, please, on these wind-blown instruments, because one of your favourite industries would not exist without the old, okay?
2: That's a trumpet.
4: Bugle.
5: That's a bugle.
2: I'd say to trombonists, sort yourself out and either play the trumpet or...

0: Bugger off. Oh, but hold on. Anzac Day, don't forget. That's a bugle. That's a
1: bugle. Famous trombonist.
0: Yeah, what do you got?
2: Oh, no. What's happened to this one?
0: Oh, dear.
2: Oh, no. Sorry.
0: All right. Well, that was probably a trombonist trying to play a bugle.
1: The greatest trombonist of all time, J.J. Johnson.
0: Yeah, right.
1: In the jazz industry.
0: Yeah, of course, J.J. There'd be a statue in front of the
1: Jack Teagarden,
0: Trombone Hall of Fame.
1: A pioneering figure renowned for his warm, fluid tone and smooth improvisational skills.
0: All right, let's talk about kids.
2: I think the trombone shop in Austin,
1: Tommy Dorsey.
2: Texas.
1: Tommy.
2: The statue of J.J.
1: He was in the big band era.
0: Okay.
1: Tommy Dorsey. You know,
0: imagine if you're
2: can you never also Google things on the show ever again.
0: Yeah, you need our approval.
2: you need a Google license.
1: You asked me who my second favourite was.
0: Can we 133353 it?
2: What? Do you play the trombone?
0: No,
2: when can you give up?
0: I will
2: and
0: take the call. No. Like, just kids choosing instruments. Oh, like, no. I can remember the kid next door got the electric guitar and all he could play, you were telling me before, it's dan, dan, dan, dan, dan, dan, dan. And it went for 2 years before I finally went and saw his parents and said, hey, listen,
1: worst instrument.
0: His bedroom's on our side of the house. Can you just either get him downstairs under the house in a thing?
1: But once they get good at the guitar, it's actually nice to listen to. Like, drums is pretty hectic, especially if you're a neighbour. The one that they all come home with, the first one, is, of course, the recorder.
0: I know stories of mums who have smashed it, who have hidden the recorder. So when did you tell your kids that, oh, right, that's it, your music career
1: enough.
0: Is over.
1: The music career is over.
0: I'm sure a lot of people have hidden or broken musical equipment to stop their children
1: violin.
0: Playing.
2: Just bend it. Oh, violin. The violin would be hard to learn. It's complicated. Here's my kids having a go on the flute. Of course, I only know one song.
0: Oh, God. How many violinists have picked up chicks because of playing the violin?
2: Andre Rieu gets laid, baby. He's a baller.
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4: 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Authorised by the Queensland Government, Brisbane. There's delays at the moment as you make your way down a foggy Bruce Highway. It's starting to lift a bit now from basically Deception Bay Road to the Pine Rivers Bridge. Still very, very slow. A two-car crash has blocked Victoria Terrace eastbound at Earl Street through Greenslopes. There's a breakdown on the gateway as you make your way southbound through Boondall. Delays on the Centenary Highway from Sumner to Jindalee, and the run on the gateway northbound is almost slow from the Logan Motorway all the way up to Mackenzie. 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

0: The other Finn brothers, the Dolphins, they're set to take on the Chooks this Friday night at Suncorp. And this morning from 9, they're hosting their final chance to see them before they do. Their open training session up at KO. There'll be face painting for the kids. They'll personalise your Finn's jerseys for free. Herbie, he'll be there. And for that reason, so will half the girls from the Triple M office. But now let's get back to your favourite moments from Triple M Breakfast. And do you remember when we were glued to the TV watching the comm games?
1: We've been playing a lot of breathless interviews because when you hop out of the pool after you've given it everything or you hop off the track after you've just run, you're rotated. And yet they seem happy to
2: be... Well, they're trying to get you in a moment of

0: someone who has breath and is boring. Well, we want breathless emotions.
1: Well, I'd prefer some breath.
0: No.
1: Some of them can't actually get a word out before all right. they need to breathe.
2: All right. Well, I reckon this almost takes the cake. If you can find a better one, that'll do me. Her name was Mia Gross, and she just run the heat of the 200 metres. What's that bloke, the baldy bloke for Channel 7? Is it Richo or something or other? No, I normally see him at the races on a weekend.
1: Nathan? Yeah.
2: Oh, I don't know.
0: Yeah, Nathan.
2: At the track and field. Anyway.
0: Who cares?
2: Here's the cross.
0: Jason.
2: Here's the cross.
1: Jason. Yeah.
2: Jason Richards.
3: Yeah. Let's hear from Mia after her winning her heat.
0: What is happening?
2: That's how it starts. Okay.
1: You wanted a moment of vulnerability. There it is.
2: Can you play, Dan, can you play the one? I think it's just the opener. Because we are the specialists at Breathless Interviews. Yes,
4: mate. Another Triple M Breakfast Breathless Interview. Brought to you by Brian from the Ziggy Packet.
2: Thank you, Brian. Righto, tell me this isn't the best and tell me what the hell she's talking about. I think it's like, you know, when they interview people when they get up to Everest, they're oxygen deprived in the brain.
0: Please don't tell me this goes for 51 seconds.
2: Yeah, you can talk over it.
5: Mia, I've got the fire extinguisher to put out those spikes in the first 100.
6: I was walking out and I realised one of my spikes was out. I was like trying to screw with my hand. I was like, get in there.
5: Can I say this? Slay Queen.
0: Chemistry's undeniable.
6: Thanks.
5: Take us through the race.
6: I actually thought I got out pretty decently. Okay. And then it's a really long bend. Okay. And it's a really big headwind on that first 100. Okay. I was like, come on, excel, Mia. Don't come out early. I'm a culprit of cutting my excel early. So I was trying to come out. And then I thought I came off the bend pretty well. Okay. And then I was like, the TV thing on the side, I thought that was my competitor. I was like, no. Run. So it's kind of good.
0: Maybe too much vulnerability.
2: Sit
1: down, Mia.
2: So you know the TV camera that goes on the rail to film them?
0: Yeah, right.
2: She thought it was another runner. It's why she won the race.
0: Oh,
2: she
0: went, like the greyhounds chasing the rabbit.
1: Yes. Not a bad tactic.
0: Maybe we need that for all of the 100 metres.
1: Chase the camera. It's Triple M.
2: Just breathe.
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7: 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Book online now. The run into Brisbane this morning looking pretty slow on the Pacific Motorway as you make your way from 8 Mile Plains all the way through onto the Riverside Expressway and the Captain Cook Bridge. A nice run coming down the Bruce Highway till you hit about Deception Bay Road. Then it's fairly slow. It's been patchy fog there all morning all the way down towards the Pine Rivers Bridge. Breakdown on the Morton Drive northbound exit coming off the gateway at Eagle Farm as well, and pedestrian lights on flash on Anzac Avenue near the shops at Redcliffe. Donut King's Pawsome new donut range is available in store now to celebrate Paw Patrol, the dino movie in cinemas. Hurry, try them all at Donut King before they go extinct. 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

appealing Lachie Neale's one-match ban with the good bloke clause. It's in a bid to give the Brisbane star a farewell game before he heads to the Pies and another grand final to his belt. It follows a gut punch to Hawthorn's Jack Ginnivan during the prelim win at the weekend. Meantime, with no Victorian team in AFL's big dance, a bunch of extra flights have been added for trying to get to Melbourne from Brisbane or Perth. Qantas and Jetstar have added 7 flights from Brizzy, while Virgin has added more than 1,000 seats. 2 teenagers have been taken to hospital after falling from a rock wall at a popular Brisbane swimming spot. Crews were called to Enoggera Reservoir just after 6 last night after one boy fell 15 metres and the other 10. Both suffered leg injuries but were stable. Preparation will get underway to move the Gabba cricket pitch to Victoria Park. A full wicket tray is hoped to be installed next week to eventually have it moved to the new stadium after the Olympics as Test decks take 3 years to grow. And Australian and international music stars have paid tribute to John Farnham at a concert overnight to raise money for head and neck cancer. Coldplay's Chris Martin performing this original via satellite.

0: Aussie men deserve to look and feel their best. That's where Hims comes in. Go to hims.com.au. Hims, look better.
1: A huge win for the Knights, narrowly beating the Warriors 12-10 at Eden Park overnight. Newcastle skipper Kalyn Ponga proud of his team.
2: A lot of young lads out there. This is their first time. 50,000. You know, plus tonight, you just can't be prouder.
1: There were a few controversial decisions, with some members of the crowd throwing projectiles at the refs after the match. The Knights next take on the Panthers at Accor in the prelim. While the Roosters beat the Sharks on Saturday, so the Chooks will face our Dolphins at Suncorp on Friday.
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1: A foggy start for Brisbane before a sunny day. We've got a top of 31 degrees, mostly fine tomorrow, and 27, then patchy showers Wednesday. 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
7: Oh, Ascroft takes two bounces, runs to 49. Decides the goal himself.

0: take a bounce and kick it to Loden. And the Lions are going to go through to their fourth consecutive grand final. In the most unbelievable game of footy you will ever see.
1: Goosebumps. And if you called us here on Triple M 133353, you were redirected to the Triple M Footy Finals message bank. Now, I've tried to beep the swearing as best as I could. If one slipped through, my apologies.
2: Yeah, the wizard can stick his wand where the sun don't shine. Go, the Lions!
3: Let's go, baby! Woo!
2: Yeah!
4: Oh, my God, how good was that? That was unreal.
2: He got that!
3: Best game ever. I nearly had a heart attack. Go, the Lions!
2: The Hawks, you useless. You couldn't even kick. You

0: Triple M. Good morning, producer Alex here. For the start of what is going to be the best fortnight of the year, school holidays means there's no school zone slowing you down. We've got the Lions into their fourth straight granny on Saturday, the Dolphins into their first ever prelim on Friday, and it's the final week for you to get out and enjoy what Brisbane Festival has to offer. South Bank has been coming alive with live music, pop-ups, food, free entertainment at Verso Projects Festival Village. 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Find out the details on how you can go and see that flying Fijian circus at the South Bank Piazza. This is Triple M Breakfast.
1: Hey guys, I don't know if you grew up watching The Little Mermaid like I did, wanting to be a Disney princess. Maybe it was Cinderella for you, Marto.
2: No.
1: Maybe it was, no. I don't know, Belle from Beauty and the Beast for you, Daniel.
3: Pocahontas guy.
1: Oh, Pocahontas. Yeah. I love

0: That for you. For me, it was Ariel. Grew up watching The Little Mermaid, and I always thought, oh, gee, I want to be a mermaid when I grow up.
1: Wow. Ambitious.
0: Funnily enough, Ariel wanted to be a human, up where they walk, up where they run, up where they stay all day in the sun, wandering free.
1: Ariel is a mermaid?
0: I want to be part of their world. Yes, yeah, she falls in love with the prince.
2: Oh. Hey, great work just then with a song, not singing it. Just can we lock that in, just saying the lyrics? Mm. That's so much better from you. Thank you. Appreciate it.
0: But normally it's a thing that you kind of grow out of, you know, maybe around 12. 13,
1: sorry,
0: 14.
1: I'm a normal male who played rugby league from the age of 6. A mermaid is human from the waist up and fish from the waist down.
0: Tail down.
1: Got it, gotcha.
0: And normally it's something you grow out of as a young girl, but there are still mermaids swimming amongst us.
3: We were swimming at the Adelaide Aquatic Centre when it was a council-run pool. And then after the redevelopment, it was contracted out to YMCA, I do believe, and they have a blanket tail ban, which means that our swims have been restricted.
1: I need more information.
0: Social swimming with tails, i.e. mermaids.
1: That sounds like an adult, though.
0: It is an adult, Marta. It's a fully grown functioning woman who probably has children. It's her husband's fault, though.
1: She's married!
0: This is on you.
3: Well, my husband bought me a tail 10 years ago for Christmas. Seriously, the best Christmas present ever. I've got 24 tails now, so I've kind of progressed a little bit with my obsession.
2: Mm. So it's just one giant flipper.
0: One big giant flipper.
1: Couple of things there. How could she be married? And best Christmas present ever. She's had some shit Christmases.
0: Well, you men aren't always great at buying things.
1: What did he get the year before?
0: I was a set of number plates and my name on it.
2: He got her flippers and then it was worked up to the tail.
1: Oh, my God.
0: Hey, you're not taking this seriously.
1: Oh, sorry.
0: Excuse me.
1: Sorry.
0: There is risks.
3: There is a risk to people swimming with their legs enclosed or bound. So I understand that. So what I did is I designed a program that was around about safety, because they're selling the mermaid tails anyway.
0: Yeah, I mean, I bought one for my daughter. It was a Lycra one when she was about 8 or 9, and she just used to swim in the backyard in the pool.
1: Are you serious?
0: Yeah, and then she kind of grew out. It had like a little matching top that went with it. Wow. She had a little pair of flippers on underneath, and it was cute, right, when you're 10, but not when you're 45. How about you go and swim in the ocean?
3: If we don't have a safe place to swim, it just means that we're going to be in the ocean, in currents, in rips, all of those types of things that we can't control. At least in a pool, it means that everyone can enjoy it and we're keeping as safe as one can.
1: Who's enjoying it? How many of them do this? Is there a whole school of them?
0: There's a pod of them, Marta.
1: Oh, Jesus.
2: I think you guys are looking at this all backwards.
1: What do you mean?
0: Bring it to the Olympics.
2: Event. Come
0: this
2: on,
0: could
2: guys.
0: Be in
1: Brisbane 2032.
2: Mermaids.
0: No. Stay in Adelaide. We don't want them up here.
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5: 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Breakdown on the Bruce Highway northbound before Palmerstone Road through Caboolture. One on the Morton Drive northbound exit coming from the gateway through Eagle Farm. Some slow going on the Deegan deviation southbound getting up onto the gateway at Deegan. Bruce Highway still fairly slow from Boundary Road down towards the Pine Rivers Bridge, and the Pacific Motorway really patchy from Upper Mount Gravatt in towards the city. Delays heading towards the Goldie this morning on the M1 as you make your way south from Pimpamar to Gaven. 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

0: Good morning, Triple M. I'm producer Alex, and up next, Triple M's $50,000 one repeat workday continues. When you hear Bon Jovi, Bad Medicine repeated today, call us 133353. That could land you 50,000 big ones. And now it's one of our favourite topics here on Triple M Breakfast.
1: There's various types of criminals. There's the criminal mastermind. You know, they operate at the top of the tree and they boss all the others around. And the others are normally what I like to call this. There's a lot. The world's littered with dumb criminals.
2: The henchmen. The shit kid of kickers.
1: There was an absolute ripper on 7 News last night. Okay, so you do need, because there's cameras everywhere, if you're a criminal, you need a mask or a disguise, maybe some gloves.
3: Sure.
1: But you look around home before you go, right, I'm going to knock that shop off. And you look around, what am I going to wear today? What'll I wear?
4: A bumbling thief in Hobart has found an unconventional way to reuse his supermarket shopping bag, pulling it over his head as he helped himself to medication from a pharmacy shelf.
3: Okay. Hands up, here come the fresh food people.
5: Did his mum never tell him that if you put the plastic bag over your head, you'll suffocate and die, you idiot?
1: All right, but what did Ned Kelly teach you? You need to cut holes in your shopping bag.
5: Oh, he didn't put any eyes in it.
3: Did he?
5: What about a mouth hole for breathing? No.
4: His disguise wasn't without its downsides, limiting visibility, and it really didn't work at all because police caught up with him and he has been charged with stealing.
5: Oh, silly Billy.
1: All right, I hope we've all learnt something this morning. If you're down on your luck and you need to rob something, cut some holes and a mouthpiece in your shopping bag.
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1: 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Hurry, try them all at Donut King before they go extinct. There's some slow going at the moment on the Deegan deviation southbound, getting up onto the gateway at Deegan. Delays on the M1 southbound as you make your way towards the Gold Coast today, kicking off at about Pimpamar all the way down towards Narang. Slow going to northbound, coming up through Tanimera in towards Slacks Creek. Heavy still on the Pacific Motorway from basically Tarragindi in towards the city. A crash down around Upper Mount Gravatt and slow on the gateway northbound from 8 Mile Plains up to Mackenzie. 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
2: G'day, Triple M's, Mitch in the morning, kicking off the $50,000 one repeat workday here at Triple M. What's going to happen is there will be one repeat today.

And your chance to win that when you hear the second time we play this song. Joe, Bad Medicine, you give me a call when we repeat it. Numbers 133353 for your chance at that money, which could buy you tickets to the grand final this weekend in Melbourne. Wouldn't matter what you pay for them, you'd have spending money left over. 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Let's start Triple M's 50K. One repeat workday.

Good times in the morning, greatest hits all day. This is Brizzy's 104.5 Triple M. And happy birthday to my favourite DAF geezer, Liam Gallagher from Oasis. So cool he didn't even turn up for that song. So very Liam. 54 today, looking good old sport. The John Farnham Living Legend tribute happened last night in Melbourne. Highlights included Keith Urban flying in from Nashville to woo the crowd with Burn For You. Chris Martin did his own song, an original composition for John. Celine Dion covered this classic, and with the news about Farnsey's decline.

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1: Good times, greatest hits, Brizzy's Triple M, Cole Chisel standing on the outside, John Moss the cabbie, Redcliffe's finest, is standing on the outside of the fence watching the Dolphins train at KO Stadium right now. He gives them the big thumbs up. Just let me know on the burner phone. 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
1: 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You'd have to. Keep your ears peeled. That song could repeat at any time, 133353, when it does for the Triple M 50K one repeat workday. Next, we've got a song that Tom Petty's guitarist handed to him. Tom said, nah, pass. Don Henley picked it up, became his biggest solo hit ever.
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3: Hello, Triple M's. Mitch in the morning here, and let's find out why this day matters on the Brizzy music scene. September 21st, happy birthday to Don Felder, ace guitarist with the Eagles, 79. Oasis singer Liam Gallagher is 54. On this day, 1980, INXS were in town rocking Her Majesty's Theatre for Triple M. 1985. Dire Straits' Brothers in Arms goes number one on the Brizzy music scene. And then in 1987, Ice House released the amazing Man of Colours album. Keep it on Triple M to win tickets to that show. Hey, 93, Nirvana follow up Nevermind with In Utero. And in 2004, Green Day released the American Idiot album. And on this day, 2011, R.E.M. announced...

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0: 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Excludes IGA local grocer. Only Triple M traffic starts with Brisbane's biggest delays. Got a crash in Yamanto, Warwick Road near Ash Street to avoid. A breakdown on the Triple M1 southbound at Winnetts Road through Daisy Hill. A breakdown on Gympie Road northbound. Centre lane blocked at Rodie Road through Kedron. And a breakdown Lutwyche Road northbound at the Airport Link Tunnel through Windsor. 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
4: Good morning, I'm Matthew Layton, and a warning, this first story may be distressing. A devastating weekend of alleged domestic violence has left four people dead, including a young child. Police say the child's mother is the suspect in the Blue Mountains stabbing, while three women were also allegedly murdered in separate incidents across New South Wales within 12 hours. For support, call 1-800-RESPECT. Australia is officially chasing a two-year stint on the UN Security Council. Prime Minister Anthony Albanese launched the campaign in New York, saying Australia punches above its weight and can help shape the world's response to emerging threats, including AI.
5: That is why we can't afford to not be engaged with the world, because it has a direct impact on the quality of life of Australians on a day-to-day basis.
4: And the latest intergenerational report predicts Australians will live longer and population growth will slow.
3: Triple M Sport.
4: The Knights fairy tale season rolls on, booking their first prelim final in 13 years. Last year's Wooden Spooners survived a thriller at Eden Park, beating the Warriors 12-10. Kalen Ponga says playing in front of a record crowd was unreal.
6: Straight from the get-go, even in the warm-up, just the way the stadium is and obviously the numbers that were here, I thought they were loud the whole game. It was not hard to focus at times, but there was just a lot going on, and, you know, that's awesome. You know, that's semi-final footy.
7: I mean, this one. Okay, I've got it.
8: Side hustle taken over your house.
7: We're reclaiming the garage.
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4: Sunny today across Brisbane, dropping to 16 tonight. Mostly sunny tomorrow and 27. Wednesday, showers returning a top of 25 degrees. Need a new playlist? Listener has your music sorted. 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
10: Yep, we're going to repeat a song today. Just one. And it could be worth 50 grand to you. That's the one repeat. Bon Jovi, Bad Medicine. It's already played once. So when we play it again, 133-53 OK. Just the one repeat today. Rest of the workday is cleaner than Mardo's browser history. Forget that. Song could play at any time. Turn the radio up. Keep the M's cranked. Good luck. Call us 133-53 when that song goes off. Bon Jovi, Bad Medicine. Triple M's $50,000 one repeat workday. Walk into